Southern New England's country, Cat Country 98.1. You got to be awfully careful about who you date these days. And I speak from experience, though not this level of experience. But, you know, truth be told, not far from it. An Oregon woman tying a dude to a tree, she tattooed nasty words on his face. Just use your imagination. And she also cut off his finger. So her public defender saying, I don't even know why she's in jail. I can think of a couple reasons off the top of my head.

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Gavin Powers, along with Shaboozy on Cat Country 98.1. Providence Bruins are back. They're at the, I want to say the Civic Center. I mean, that's like, you know, how old is the Civic Center? The Amica Mutual Pavilion taking on Springfield this coming Saturday. It's their Fan Fest game, so it's like a thing at Trinity Brewhouse before the game. 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

Southern New England's country, Cat Country 98.1. It's Johnny getting out. I'm not looking forward to tomorrow at all. I'll talk to you tomorrow night, but delivering mail on the rain tomorrow is just, I need to find my scuba suit. I'll talk to you tomorrow night. 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
1: He's a ranch hand in a pinch, man. 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
1: Courtesy now. Courtesy for life. Olivia was a free-spirited, very sensitive little girl. She became ill. They revealed a mass on her brainstem. She herniated on the brain and died. 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

0: Hi, this is Bobby Joe from Coventry, and I love my cat country.
1: I was all but 22, I think at the time. I'd been out on the road, lonely at night. And it'd been a while, so it was on my mind. Well, I saw him walk in with his cowboy hat. And I thought to myself, I could use some of that. His boots like glass on a sawdust floor. Hadn't moved.

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1: Rise and Shine, indeed. Good morning and happy Friday, everyone. We're coming up on 5:58. Hey, Brent.
2: Hello.
1: Everything look good out there right now?
2: Right
1: again,
2: now.
1: Calm.
2: I mean, it's still dark out, so it's a little bit hard to tell. But we'll see.
1: A little hard. Yes, exactly. The winds are going to start kicking up. We're going to talk about that in just a moment. We also have your Shaboozy tickets. Of course, Shaboozy coming to MGM Music Hall at Fenway on Monday night. We're going to play a little Speedy song for that later on.
2: The weekend's anything like they say the weekend is going to be.
1: Yep.
2: Shaboozy on Monday night might be a good thing.
1: Yes, exactly. and that it's on Monday night is great. That
2: exactly.
1: It's not on the weekend. Absolutely.
0: Now, here's what's trending on the Cat Country Morning Show.
1: All right. Of course, the weather is trending, and I've been watching the forecast just to see about any changes. The biggest one I saw yesterday was that it's going to probably up to like 60 miles an hour winds. They
2: had,
1: you know, 55, and now it's about 60. I've seen 4 inches of rain that they're predicting.
2: There's a guy on Facebook who said 80 miles an hour.
1: Oh, boy.
2: He always says, like, it's going to downpour and then it drizzles. So
1: oh, okay.
2: Take it
1: so
2: with a grain of salt.
1: Is he one of the kind of home meteorologists?
2: Something like that, yeah.
1: Exactly. So, yeah, we're prepping for that. Current forecast calls for periods of heavy rain and strong wind gusts from Friday night through Saturday, with some lingering impacts on Sunday. And it looks like the worst of it is probably going to be Saturday. High wind warning is in effect for much of our area. Gusts up to 50 to 60 miles an hour or higher possible. They're going to have a little press conference this morning at 9:30. The governor and Rydod and I don't know if it's Rima or it's R-I-E-M-A.
2: Well, if you watch the press conference, you'll find out.
1: Exactly. They're going to provide some more updates on the state's preparations for the storms. Crews have been out there clearing storm drains, cutting back trees, that kind of thing, because mm-hmm. they say, of course, we're going to have potential power outages, street flooding. Just be prepared. They're saying the roadway is going to be messy. Don't go through the water, you know, sitting water, that kind of thing. But also check on people. I called my mother-in-law yesterday just to make sure she has everything she needs. She said, yes, she is. They just went shopping, so she's good.
2: Oh.
1: But, you know, just want to make sure you check on people around you, and don't forget your devices. You want to plug in everything, charge it all up, and download those apps, you know, for news and stuff like that.
2: If nobody calls to check on me, what does that mean exactly?
1: That you're good. You're the one who's supposed to check on others.
2: Uh-oh.
1: Because you're all set. You got what you need.
2: But if nobody checks on me, maybe I got no friends.
1: I'll call you tomorrow.
2: Oh, thanks. Also seeing some cancellations come in as part of the pending storm, including those Ed Sheeran concerts. The shows are on. They've just been moved to 8 p.m., and I think that has to do with the lack of opening acts more than it has to do with the storm. But they are now offering refunds to Ed Sheeran ticket holders for this weekend as well.
1: Mm-hmm.
2: So for any reason you don't feel like going, whether it be the lack of opening acts or the weather, you can
1: Although
2: get
1: I saw on the news that today they need 24-hour notice.
2: Yeah,
1: so she said you're out of luck.
2: Get those requests.
1: Yes, exactly, for Saturday. Yeah.
2: Water fire has been rescheduled. You mentioned this yesterday.
1: It's
2: supposed to be a full lighting on the 26th. It's been now rescheduled to the 24th of October. Organizers said it will be a full lighting with vendors, onshore programming, community activations from 5 to 10 p.m. It's my wife's birthday, so it looks like I can make some birthday plans and tie it all in like we had water fire just for her.
1: Oh, perfect.
2: The Farrah 5K is moving inside the Recreation Center at Rhode Island College. The speaking program by 12 News, Mike Montecalvo and Tony Petracca. That's going to begin at 9 a.m. The walk is 10 a.m., but it was outside. Now it's going to be inside.
1: Oh,
2: so
1: interesting.
2: They still hope to get that in. URI Science Saturday has been postponed. On Sunday, the Barrington Arts Festival was supposed to take place. They've canceled that. The town said artist booth fees will be automatically refunded in full within 10 business days. That's nice. The Red Sox having a doubleheader today instead of a game on Sunday.
1: Oh.
2: Start times today, 1:05 and 6:05. As of right now, though, Saturday night, 7:05 game. Scheduled to be played late normal. Yep, on time.
1: Eesh. Well, I mean, it's going to be it's supposed to be messy tonight, so I don't know about that second game, but hopefully it'll hold off and the rain will come a little later.
2: Exactly.
1: Yeah. But they're trying to squeeze it in wherever they can.
2: Why don't they just start like now? Do like the first 6 a.m. game.
1: Let's just get out there. And I got to put a reminder in my phone. Call Brent tomorrow and check in on him.
2: Please do.
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2: But don't be offended if it goes right to voicemail.
1: I know, exactly. You'll be like, yeah, whatever. I know
2: here.
1: What she wants.
2: I'm alive. Yep, thank
1: I'm fine.
2: You. 95 northbound coming into Providence. You've got a nice ride at the moment. Nice Friday ride on 95 southbound as well. 146, the 610, all incident-free. 295 is looking good in both directions. 495 northbound and southbound. There's nothing in your way there. It's a speed limit ride on 24 northbound from Fall River up to Avon. We do have a crash, though, up by Route 139 in the Randolph and Stoughton area, so watch out for that. 140 northbound starting to stack up just after Stephen Street getting onto Route 24. And 195 east and westbound along the south coast is looking good as well. This report brought to you by Popeyes. 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

0: Taylor Swift here at Southern New England's Country. It's Courtney and Brendan in the morning, 6:09 on your Friday. And I did it again.
1: Oops.
0: I waited till the last minute. I'm out of bread and milk. And so I have to go today to the store and be like, no, I don't really need the, you know, I didn't really do this just because there's a storm coming. I just need my bread and milk.
1: Because how will you get through the weekend without bread and milk?
0: Yeah, because I'm out of it. I looked and my husband has like a tiny, tiny bit of milk in the little jug.
1: Okay.
0: I went, oh, boy. So he said, oh, I'll stop and get it. And I'm like, all right. But, you know, there's all these other things we need, too. I'm out of fruit. I'm almost out of my yogurt.
1: Things you never hear. Well, we've been out of fruit in my house forever.
0: And nobody noticed.
1: No.
0: So now I'm like, oh, man, I got to get out there in the store, and I got clients this afternoon, so I don't want to go during dinner time because that's when everybody's going to be there.
1: Yeah, but you're in Warwick. You have everything within arm's reach.
0: That's true.
1: I can bounce to all the different stores.
0: Yeah. Mm-hmm. It's true.
1: I wouldn't worry if I were you. I think you'll be okay.
0: Yeah. I think so.
1: Mm-hmm. You've got places.
0: I'll be fine. It's just the fact that there's going to be so many people.
1: And you've got neighbors that you know and like.
0: Mm-hmm.
1: They will take care of you.
0: If I just go home, I can get some milk from them.
1: They're probably listening right now. Mm-hmm. And I bet you a loaf of bread could show up just because you said you didn't have it.
0: Just because. Sometimes I get a loaf of bread. We have a neighbor who's so cool. He knows I love the Portuguese sweet bread.
1: Yeah.
0: So on holidays, he always buys a big, you know, he buys big rolls and gives it to people. So he buys me a big loaf. It's so nice.
1: So send him a text, right? Be like, hey, happy 9-to-5 day.
0: Exactly.
1: And
0: oh,
1: hey,
0: yeah,
1: how about a little bread?
0: Exactly.
1: Let's break some bread.
0: Oh, I like that.
1: Mm-hmm.
0: Yeah. All right.
1: Get on that.
0: Try to work on that just so I can avoid crowds later on in the store. Oh, my gosh.
1: Just so you can have a sandwich over the weekend.
0: No, exactly.
1: Some toast.
0: I do love this Portuguese sweet bread toast
1: with
0: a little bit of butter. Oh, my gosh. Oh, it's heaven. Heaven.
1: Okay, so next time you get some of that, bring some in. We've got a toaster here.
0: Exactly.
1: Make
0: you can
1: some
0: try
1: toast.
0: It out. So we're wondering what you're panic buying for the storm this weekend, because I saw an article on this, and it said, what Southern New England, around here, what we're panic buying. And I said, all right, let me check this out. Brownies, Twinkies, flashlights, batteries, hot dogs, milk and bread, firewood, alcohol.
1: Firewood.
0: I'm like, oh, okay.
1: It's not going to be cold.
0: It's just
1: going to be windy.
0: But don't you notice in your house there is a little chill? I was going around closing windows last night. I said, it's cold in here.
1: Yeah, but it's not like turn on the heat weather yet. We're not getting a blizzard here.
0: I'm going to tell you, I put the heat on just a smidge yesterday. Yeah.
1: Oh, you get that dusty first heat of the year smell going through
0: the room? Just for a little, and then I turned it off real quick. But I just need to chill the air a little bit.
1: You know what I did?
0: I heat the air.
1: I put on a hoodie.
0: You did?
1: Yeah.
0: Yeah.
1: Uh-huh. Problem solved.
0: Oh, yeah. You're the guy walking around. Just put on another layer.
1: I'm not putting the heat on yet.
0: Yeah.
1: I can't afford the heat.
0: Yeah. Exactly. I noticed I said it was my office, not my house.
1: I'm going to cut out like a big dollar sign, the symbol, and just stick it right on the thermostat.
0: As
1: a reminder.
0: Yes, exactly.
1: If you touch that thing, you need like an ATM card.
0: Put like a something there to gather some tips if they'd like.
1: Like the honor system snack bar.
0: Yeah. See if they put some money in there. We're freezing. All right, put $5 in there, $10.
1: $5 won't cover anything.
0: Oh, that's true.
1: $5 won't cover a shower anymore.
0: So 401-224-1285, we've got the big storm coming, a nor'easter this weekend, and it triggers that thing in us. We need to go get stuff.
1: Uh-huh.
0: Want to know, what is that thing that you're panic buying for the storm this weekend? Maybe it's food, maybe it's something else.
1: Mm.
0: Because, they're saying we might lose power in some areas, so
1: right. We
0: need our batteries. And, we need candles and all sorts of stuff like that.
1: And food that doesn't require, use of the stove,
0: mm-hmm.
1: if you have an electric stove or whatnot. So, for me, I'm panic buying cider donuts this weekend. Yes.
0: I love that.
1: Have to. How do you go the weekend without cider donuts?
0: I need more cider donuts.
1: Right.
0: To kick off of fall and, got stuck in the house.
1: They're only around for a limited time. We're not going to waste a weekend because of the weather.
0: Exactly. So one of your neighbors might drop that off for you.
1: Not likely to happen. So I'll get like two packages of cider donuts.
0: Ah, mm-hmm. Just to get you through. The kids like them too?
1: Little style, of course. They disappear so quickly.
0: Yeah. Oh, so good.
1: Right? I don't even care where they're from at this point.
0: Yeah.
1: If you're panic buying, you grab whatever.
0: You don't care. Exactly.
1: If little Debbie came out with cider donuts today, I'd buy the case. Yeah.
0: So 401-224-1285, give us a call, send us a text. We want to know, what are you panic buying for the storm this weekend? Or maybe you're all stocked up, and what's that one thing that you're so happy that you have in the house so you'll be all set? Cat Country Mornings.
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1: Nice ride coming into Providence on 95 northbound. 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No problems on the southbound side of 95 either. 146 and the 610, both looking good. Incident free on Route 37. No problems on Route 4 headed down to South County. Still a bumpy ride over the Jamestown Bridge on 138 eastbound after the overnight road work. 295, fine in both directions. 495, looking great. 24 northbound from Fall River up to the Brockton stretch. We've got a good ride. It's after Belmont Street. You're going to see some brake lights. That's because of a crash blocking the left lane on 24 northbound up by Route 139. 495, like I mentioned, is doing fine. 140 northbound, just some volume up past Stephen Street, getting through the construction zone and on to 24 and on the south coast. 195 east and westbound, we're doing just fine there, too. For auto accidents, personal injury, and workers' comp claims, trust the team that fights for you. 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Again, that's 401-785-4900.
2: 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So we do have mostly cloudy skies for today with a high of 64, and then gusty winds, a high wind warning, and then developing rain coming in, too. Looks like we could have the possibility of some isolated power outages and flood risk as we move through tomorrow. Rain heavy at times with a high of 54. Winds up to 60 miles an hour, too. And the worst of the rain and wind will be on Saturday. But it's going to be going through Sunday with rain and wind, high of 64 for Sunday afternoon. Right now, in Dartmouth, we have 55 degrees. Bristol, 55 and 52 in Providence here at Southern New England's Country. Catch.

0: Cole Swindell here at Southern New England's Country. It's Courtney and Brendan in the morning. Good morning. Happy Friday. It is 6:27. And it's pretty much tradition in Southern New England that when there's a storm coming, we gotta get out there.
1: We make muffins and French toast and whatever.
0: We stock up. We gotta get out there. Did you go to Costco this week?
1: I did not.
0: Oh, you didn't?
1: No, I made it there late last week. It might be a BJ's kind of day for me just because it's closer.
0: Wow. Okay.
1: Yeah.
0: Wow. I'm shocked because usually you're like right on it with the Costco.
1: Yeah. I went last week and I stocked up and we've been busy.
0: All right.
1: So we still have all the stuff from last week.
0: Okay. So do you have to run out and get a few things?
1: Just the cider donuts.
0: Okay.
1: I don't want to be the weekend away, go through the weekend without the cider donuts.
0: I'm just like kicking myself that I waited till today to do my food shopping because now it's just going to be really busy out there.
1: It's 2 days of weather, maybe three.
0: I know, but I didn't do my food shopping, so I got nothing.
1: Nothing?
0: Yeah.
1: Nothing at all.
0: I got some eggs. I have a couple slices of bread, and I'm running out of my yogurt. I have no fruit.
1: Oh, my goodness.
0: My last banana I packed for breakfast today.
1: And you don't have, like, junk food and stuff in the house, do you? Or is it all fruit and granola and stuff?
0: I did buy some little ice cream sandwiches so that I can portion control.
1: You're saying the little minis. And you're making a hand measurement.
0: Yeah, it's like
1: a little
0: mini.
1: 3 inches.
0: Yeah, the little minis, okay. You know. And so we have some stuff in the freezer. But, yeah, and then my husband ate the rest of the pasta. We had leftovers are done. There's like nothing in my fridge. Although Mike's like, oh, when the fridge is too packed, he's like, oh, this makes me anxious. But when there's like not much, he goes, oh, that's normal for us. I feel much better. There's not too much little tumbleweeds going through. There's not too much in the fridge. But I need some basics. I do have eggs.
1: Well, that's good. Mm-hmm. You can always make eggs.
0: Eggs. Yeah exactly. Great. So, but I was just like, oh, man, I have a whole list of stuff, and I meant to go a few days ago, so now we're getting there.
1: Well, good news. Know? The store is still there.
0: It is.
1: The store will probably be open tomorrow in some capacity, too.
0: Yes, I think so, too. Mm-hmm. It's not the fact that I can't get there. It's just it's going to be so busy that I don't want to go.
1: Okay.
0: That's where I'm at.
1: DoorDash, maybe?
0: No.
1: No?
0: Not going to do that, no.
1: Why not?
0: I'm too cheap. I look at that. How much more are you going to add on to that? Oh,
1: yeah, but
0: my
1: time
0: goodness.
1: Is money.
0: It is.
1: You
0: I
1: know,
0: guess.
1: You can either stand there at the store or with the crowds, or just somebody else send somebody else to stand out there at the store with the crowds.
0: Oh my gosh, I can't do it.
1: No,
0: can't do it.
1: Okay,
0: nope.
1: Just give me a. Oh wait, I'm not going to see you before tomorrow.
0: Right.
1: Yeah.
0: You're not going to go shopping for me, you silly goose.
1: You're screwed.
0: Oh my gosh. So we want to know, what are you panic buying for the storm this weekend? I saw an article and it went through all these things like flashlights, stuff like that. I got to go get my flashlights out too. I love doing that. Getting my candles, my flashlights, and everything. But hot dogs was on the list. Milk and bread, of course. Firewood, alcohol, brownies, and Twinkies.
1: Okay.
0: And now I want to go panic buy some brownies. Mm.
1: Or like some Hostess fruit pies. It's one of the only ways I'll consume fruit is if it's one of those like Hostess or the Drakes.
0: With a ton of sugar.
1: Yeah. Oh, wait, those have sugar?
0: Oh, maybe a little.
1: 401-224-1285 is our number. Give us a call. Send us a text. Gary from Wareham on the text line says propane lights, and you have to have board games to play.
0: That's true. Got to bring those up from downstairs.
1: If the power goes out, your phones, your video game, whatever, you can't use them.
0: At least get
1: go
0: the deck.
1: Old school.
0: Yeah, get the decks of cards out. Uno.
1: Play some
0: stuff
1: Uno.
0: Like that. Yep. I'm going to get the Jenga.
1: Some Go Fish.
0: All of that good stuff. So 401-224-1285. It is kind of tradition around here. When there's any kind of weather coming, we've got to get to the stores and buy some stuff.
1: Yes,
0: you know?
1: We do. Consumerism at its finest.
0: Yes, exactly. Panic buying for the storm this weekend. What is it that you need? Or what is it that you already bought and you feel so much better about it that you have it?
1: Yes.
0: Oh, okay, good. We're going to go back to the phones. We have Jules in Greenville. Good morning.
2: Well, I had yesterday off, so I got all the animals settled in.
0: Oh,
2: there's
0: good.
2: Hay, there's grain, there's plenty of bedding.
0: Yep.
2: They're elevated off the ground in case we get too much rain, so no flooding.
0: Mm-hmm. Exactly.
2: And I bought some food that we could cook on the wood stove if we lose power.
0: Very smart, Jules.
2: And we have the gas grill, but my biggest fear is losing power because of the freezers, one in the basement and one in the fridge.
0: Yep, because you got probably a lot to get you through for a while, the meats and stuff.
2: We do, but, you know, I guess I'm going to have to invite you guys over for a rainy cookout.
0: Right. All of a sudden, if you lose power, okay, we're cooking it up. Everybody come on over for some ribs.
1: Dinner party with Jules.
2: You betcha.
0: And we'll just be paddling over there, but that's
1: right.
0: Okay.
1: Yeah.
2: We had to reschedule all the appointments from Saturday to Sunday and Monday because it's just going to be too bad. People are going to cancel anyway.
0: I was thinking about that. I think we're going telehealth this weekend. You know, whether or not I'm in the office, I think people are going to want to stay home.
2: You know, even if it was just a regular storm, they would cancel because they don't want to go out in the rain.
0: Right.
1: Here's an idea for Jules: telegrooming.
0: Oh, telegrooming. How's that going to work?
1: You could set up like a little Zoom.

0: to find her house out in the woods. So it'll be 10 dogs a week.
1: Brendan, I don't live out in the Ozark.
2: He pictures you there.
0: Yeah.
2: That's how he pictures it.
3: 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It's Courtney and Brendan in the morning. 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
0: 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Easy ride into Providence at the moment. We're looking good on 95, both northbound and southbound. Incident-free in the Ocean State right now on all the major roads. 146 is looking fine. Same with the 610. Route 37, no problem over there. Route 4 headed down to South County is a good ride. Just some bumps in the road on 138 eastbound at the Jamestown Bridge. If you're coming into Providence on 95 southbound, that's easy. Heading up into the Attleboro stretch on 95 northbound, you get a little bit of company after 295. It's about a 50-mile-an-hour ride from there to 495. 495, good in both directions. We had a crash on 24 northbound up by Route 139. That has cleared, but you still have residual delays now, which start just up after our Route 27 in Brockton, heading up into Avon. 140 northbound, you also have some company through the construction zone after Stephen Street. 195 eastbound, you get all the way out to 495 with no trouble at all. 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

0: on my horseback.
1: Cody Johnson here at Southern New England's Country. It's Courtney and Brendan in the morning, 6:40 on your Friday. And of course, there's a high wind warning. We're talking about the nor'easter this morning that it's supposed to be coming in later on today, in the afternoon, the evening, probably most likely is where more of the rain's going to hit. And then really, it doesn't look too great for Saturday.
2: No.
1: Up to 60 mile an hour winds at the, when it's all said and done, they're saying like 4 inches of rain.
2: Oh my goodness.
1: Oh my goodness.
2: That's
1: gracious.
2: A lot of rain.
1: Yeah. I was talking to my mother-in-law yesterday and I said, yeah, a few inches. She's like, yeah, they're saying 4 inches. I'm like, oh my goodness. And so I was looking updated forecasts and stuff like that. I was hoping it would go the other way where they're like, ah, maybe it's going to be less, but no.
2: And you're right on the coast too.
1: Right.
2: Where you live.
1: On the bay. Yeah. So we'll see. We'll see what happens with that. You know, got to look at the basement, the flooding.
2: You know, I'm so lucky I live on a slight hill.
1: Yes.
2: Like my house is sort of at the top of the highest point of our neighborhood.
1: Oh, good.
2: So the water tends to, I would imagine, just run right down the street.
1: You don't know.
2: Into the storm. Yeah.
1: You don't have to worry about it.
2: I've never had to. Watch, because I said that now, we'll get water
1: Some
2: in the basement.
1: Weird thing.
2: Or something.
1: Yeah. Yeah. But they
2: fluke.
1: A lot of, they say at 9:30 this morning, they're going to have, the governor's going to have a little conference about, you know, storm readiness and preparedness.
2: Oh, nice.
1: You know, and they've been going around kind of clearing some things and trying to anticipate, you know, the storm drains and all that kind of stuff.
2: Have they really? Because I haven't seen anybody out doing anything.
1: That's what they're saying. Look at you calling them out.
2: Well.
1: Hey, I haven't seen anything around here.
2: Yesterday was no different than the day before, which was no different than the day before that.
1: Yeah. I don't know where they're working, but I guess they're working on something.
2: Whoever's working on it, job well done.
1: And we appreciate that.
2: We do.
1: Absolutely. So yeah, we look forward to that to get some more details on things. But yeah, we're just talking about how we prepare for the storm. And sometimes people have like sort of their checklist. They're like, all right, got to make sure. And I haven't even looked. I should have looked for candles last night. There's one particular place that I throw all my candles and then I throw some of my, like I have that crank flashlight that
2: your
1: I love.
2: Crank flashlight radio
1: I love that
2: thing.
1: Yeah, I love that thing. Did I bring it in when we were stuck here?
2: Yes,
1: all
2: you
1: right.
2: did.
1: Yeah, I love it. It's like, I have a, I used to have a radio like that too, which was pretty cool. I got to see if I have that somewhere.
2: And biceps like Rosie the Riveter.
1: Yeah,
2: from cranking up your radio in your
1: life. I just love that idea that you can just make your own. You know what I mean? Make
2: right.
1: your own power there.
2: Or you can just go buy a couple of double A's and
1: that too.
2: You'll be fine. 401-224-1285 is our number. Give us a call. We're talking about storm prep this morning. You can call us. You can text us. Gary from Wareham on the text line earlier mentioned propane for lights and board games to get it through the weekend, keep you entertained. Chief from Charlestown says, being from Alaska, I have become very fond of the New England storm prep. It's truly entertaining.
1: Thank you for that, Chief. Chief's like, oh my gosh, they're running around like nuts when this is like nothing in other places.
2: I texted him back. I said, wait, so what do Alaskans do? He said, we're prepared for everything.
1: Yes.
2: Like already.
1: Already.
2: Yeah.
1: They don't have to think about it. We're panic buyers. Like, oh my gosh. You know, it's like you can never find any salt or sand or anything like that the day before a storm because everybody's like rushing out at the last minute.
2: Well, fortunately, this is not a storm that will require salt or sand.
1: Exactly.
2: So I think we'll be okay.
1: But it's funny. I was down in, I was at Myrtle Beach and we were talking to some of the Uber drivers and they were kind of making fun of how when they got a little bit of snow down there, they're
2: They cancel everything.
1: They're like, literally, we got 3 inches and it was a standstill. Like they and it's funny because it's all relative, right? It's like they're not used to any kind of,
2: well,
1: you know,
2: they
1: snow.
2: Don't even own the snow removal equipment.
1: Right.
2: That's what really causes things to shut down. They don't have plows.
1: We laugh and go, 3 inches? That's nothing. We do, you know? But then again, if you're up in like Albany or something and there's like 2 feet of snow and everybody's got the chains on their cars and everything and they've got all that, they're laughing at us because they're like, oh, really? You got like a foot of snow and wah, you know what I mean?
2: Right.
1: So it's all relative as far as like the perspective of where you are. So that's funny. In Alaska, yeah, they would be laughing at us.
2: Head up to like Buffalo where it snows like a foot every day.
1: Right,
2: it's like nothing to them.
1: Exactly, exactly.
2: Yeah,
1: so it's just kind of funny. So I love that Chief just chimed in. He's like, look at them all running around like crazy, just drinking his coffee while he's watching all the chaos.
2: And it's really just rain and wind. We're not going to have cold or snow or anything like
1: that. Exactly,
2: exactly.
1: It's just
2: fall nor'easter.
1: When we start thinking about power outages, then we start panicking,
2: especially
1: nowadays.
2: Then we're going to freeze.
1: Yeah.
2: And guess what? This time around, if
1: we're not
2: going to
1: freeze.
2: Up, you're not going to freeze.
1: Yeah, we're just going to not be, you know, that's why you got to charge up everything.
2: Mm-hmm.
1: But God forbid if we lose the internet. Ah!
2: The internet will always be there for you.
1: So 401-224-1285, that's what we're talking about today. Are you panic buying anything for the storm this weekend? Is there anything else that you did to get ready? Storm readiness, that's what we're talking
2: about. That's what it's about.
1: Cat Country Mornings.
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2: 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It's Brendan Sharp. 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
2: Very light volume for your Friday ride. That makes a nice ride pretty much everywhere. 95 southbound coming into Providence. Just a little bit of company after Branch Avenue. Down to about 40 miles an hour there to the city center. 146 is fine down to Branch Avenue. The 610 inbound is looking good. No problems on 95 northbound coming up through Warwick and Cranston. Nice ride there, too. Both sides of the Washington Bridge. We're fine there, too. Just some light volume on the eastbound side of 195. Still moving at very close to the speed limit, though, on the Providence River Bridge. Route 4 headed down to South County, looking great. No trouble over the Newport and Jamestown bridges. Just a bit of a bumpy ride there on 138 eastbound. 195 eastbound is good all the way out to Wareham. 140 northbound starting to stall out after Stephen Street and East Taunton, getting onto 24. Residual delays on 24 northbound start at Harrison Boulevard because of an earlier crash up by 139. That crash has been cleared. 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
1: And we've got got mostly cloudy skies for today with a high of 64. Then we've got rain and gusty winds developing. Low of 54 for tonight. The rain's going to be heavy at times. Of course, the nor'easter is coming in up to 60 miles an hour for the wind as well. Heavy rain for Saturday. Looks like the worst of it will be on Saturday. And Sunday, we've got rain and wind with a high of 64. Right now, 53 in Seekonk. We have 50 in Smithfield, 53 in Providence here at Southern New England's Country.

0: Cat Country 98.1, little Zach John King, get to drinking.
1: Yeah.
0: Good morning,
1: That's
0: everyone.
1: What we'll be doing over the weekend.
0: I was going to say, people are going to be getting to go there, get their alcohol.
1: Well,
0: I'm
1: right.
0: sure this is when you always see that the package store has got to get to the packy. It's mm-hmm. going to be very busy over there, I'm
1: right.
0: sure.
1: People aren't drinking like they used to, though.
0: No.
1: No, the trends have been down everywhere.
0: Yeah, they're doing other things now.
1: You know, I didn't even think of that part of it. But you're probably right.
0: It is 6:57 on your Friday, and it's a tradition in southern New England, last-minute shopping and prep for the weather.
1: Mm-hmm.
0: And, you know, for some people, it feels a little fun, you know, because it's communal. It's like going out for Christmas shopping. It's like, get into the energy of it. Like, just jump it right in there,
1: right.
0: you know? So even though I'm kind of like saying, I don't want to go shopping later on. It's going to be so busy. But you feel like the energy. Everybody's out there doing the same thing.
1: That's true.
0: Getting ready. You know,
1: mm-hmm.
0: and I kind of like that.
1: Right.
0: So maybe I'll snap a few photos, you know, and post it up. I'm in the thick of it.
1: So, yeah, you're right. It's just like the holidays, just minus the holiday spirit.
0: Yes, exactly. It's like, oh, what do I need? What do I need? So, yeah, I'm going to be out there getting the bread and milk. I just think I hate to be so stereotypical. Like, I got to go out and get my bread and milk today.
1: What else do you buy, though?
0: You know?
1: Well, like, when the storm's coming, you want to make sure you have your bread,
0: it's just
1: your milk, and
0: I'm out of them. That's why. I'm not buying them because I'm buying extra. It's just I have two slices of bread, and there's like a teensy tiny, like not even a shot of milk in the refrigerator.
1: Well, make sure you have some marshmallow fluff and peanut butter, too. Otherwise,
0: exactly.
1: that bread's going to be lonely.
0: I got plenty of peanut butter, so we're good with that. But
1: okay.
0: maybe I'll get some Nutella, too.
1: You and the Nutella.
0: That's good stuff.
1: Yeah, okay.
0: It's like a special occasion to get the Nutella.
1: A special occasion. Get some Pop-Tarts, too. Really spring
0: for
1: something
0: it.
1: Here.
0: I
1: yeah,
0: feel
1: go
0: like,
1: crazy.
0: I feel like I need to panic buy some brownies, too. I'm having a little hankering for
1: go
0: that.
1: Go for it.
0: Mm-hmm.
1: It's the weekend.
0: Yeah.
1: Nobody's going to judge because they'll all be sitting at their own houses.
0: Exactly. And you want to go get some apple cider donuts.
1: Of course I do.
0: Two packages.
1: Two packages for like six.
0: Yeah.
1: Yeah. That way I have like a dozen of them. That'd be great. 401-224-1285 is our number. Give us a call or send us a text. 185 on the text line, making that stereotypical French toast.
0: I've
1: got milk, eggs, and bread. I am ready to make the French toast.
0: I love that. So good. Oh, my gosh. And Brian just chimed in. He said, the gas for the generator. You got to make sure to have that.
1: Right.
0: Do you have a generator?
1: I do not.
0: Oh, you don't?
1: No.
0: I'm surprised.
1: No.
0: You're Mr. like prep for everything.
1: I live in Taunton. We've got Taunton Municipal Lighting Plants Power, TMLP. So,
0: okay.
1: So they are like historically great with keeping the power on,
0: okay.
1: even when everything else is falling apart.
0: So you've never lost your power?
1: Maybe just a few times,
0: okay.
1: and just for a very short while.
0: That's very good.
1: Yeah.
0: Yeah. I do. We have a generator. I forget where we got it. I think a lot of times, you know, when you work with, you know, I have a contractor at home. So mm-hmm. it's like sometimes when people want to get rid of something, they're like, hey, you want this? We're getting a new one. So Mike's like, okay. I think that's how we got our generator. It's awesome.
1: My parents live in the woods of Freetown.
0: Yep.
1: And the power used to go out like the wind blows the wrong way.
0: Yeah.
1: Power's out. So they bought one of those like whole house generators.
0: Mm.
1: It kicks on its own.
0: Yeah.
1: And it's already hooked up. So there's nothing they need to do. So
0: mm-hmm.
1: lights go out. You hear the thing five seconds later.
0: That's the best
1: kicks
0: way.
1: Right in.
0: Yeah.
1: Wouldn't you know it? They've had the thing for like 10 years now. The power has not gone out.
0: Oh my gosh. That's actually kind of good though.
1: Yeah. Kind of. The only time they hear the generator is when it does its like weekly test.
0: Oh,
1: or something like Monday at noontime. It'll kick on and.
0: This is only a test.
1: Exactly. A minute later, turns itself off. That's it.
0: So 401-224-1285. A lot of people got to get to the store. What's that last minute thing that you need for prep for this storm? You know, we just got to make sure they're saying, you know, make sure you have your medications, make sure you have food for a couple of days, at least, you know, maybe 3 days or whatever.
1: Mm-hmm.
0: And you check on people. You know, I was checking on my mother-in-law. Just say, hey, you got everything you need? Because I'll come down, you know, I'll come down tonight or whatever.
1: She doesn't think you're just trying to kiss up to her because she's the mother-in-law?
0: Oh, no, no. Okay. She's like, she's like, no, I'm good. I went to the store and I should be all set. I said, all right, you let me know if you run out of anything, you know, because sometimes for some people, it's harder for them to get out and about to get stuff.
1: See, if I called my mother-in-law and asked if she's okay, she needs anything,
0: mm-hmm.
1: she'll be thinking to herself, Brenda must want something.
0: Yeah, what does Brenda want now?
1: Yeah.
0: We're going to go back to the phones, and you can feel free to give us a call, too, 401-224-1285. Good morning.
2: Well, I want to make sure those towels are done when my dog goes outside and is completely soaked.
0: Oh, that's right. Yes, when the animals come back in, you got to make sure to dry them off real good so you don't mess up your whole house.
1: Yep.
2: Yeah, and then some towels on the couch because they're not really going to get dry from the towel anyway.
0: All right. Oh, you're going to have towels everywhere. Why don't you just put some plastic down?
2: I want to put some sun in doing that now.
0: You know.
2: I wanted to say this is Shannon going to New Bedford High. Go Willis.
0: Yes, I was going to say. Yep.
2: Today is 9-5.
0: Exactly. Dolly Parton.
2: Today is 9-5. So could I remind everybody to spread a little kindness?
0: Yes.
2: And to honor an icon of kindness and humility.
0: Okay. I love it. Well said. Well put.
1: Yep.
0: We dropped the mic for you.
2: Excellent.
0: There you go.
2: Oh, well, thank you. Have a fabulous day. Everybody stay safe and have a little fun.
0: Thank you. Thanks for
1: Shannon.
0: Chiming in, my dear. Have a great day.
2: All right. You Bye-bye. Too. Bye-bye.
0: Bye.
3: 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It's Courtney and Brandon in the morning. This is WCTK and WCTK HD1, New Bedford, Fall River, Warwick, Providence. Now, Cat Country Traffic.
1: 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Incident-free in the Ocean State right now, coming into Providence. Just some minor slowdowns at Branch Avenue if you're on 95 southbound. At 146, it's Admiral Street merging onto 95. That's where you get a tap of the brakes. The 610 inbound is looking good. Both sides of the Washington Bridge, they are moving along nicely. Even over the Providence River Bridge, you're going a little bit slower now. But you get over the Washington with no trouble. 95 northbound coming into the city. We're looking good up through Warwick and Cranston. No problems on Route 37 or Route 4. Just a bumpy ride on 138 eastbound at the Jamestown Bridge because of the overnight road work. 195 east and westbound along the south coast makes for a great ride between Wareham and Westport and back. 140 and northbound just after Stephen Street in East Taunton. You'll tap the brakes getting on to Route 24. And we've got pockets on 24 northbound. Starting up after Harrison Boulevard, headed up towards 139, the scene of an earlier crash, but that has been cleared. 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

0: Country 98.1. Courtney and Brendan in the morning. Don't forget, we've got your tickets to see Shaboozey Monday night, MGM Music Hall at Fenway. And we're going to play a little Speedy song coming up in the 8 o'clock hour. Right now, it is 7:10 on your Friday.
1: We're talking storm prep because, hey, storm's coming. So what are you doing? What are the things you need to run out and buy to prepare for this weekend if you're hunkered down, staying out of the wind and the rain? 401-224-1285 is our number. It could be anything from batteries to propane to cider donuts. In my case,
0: you're like all about the cider donuts.
1: I am. I don't know why. I got the sweet tooth. You know, and this is the time of year for it. Once the stores sell out, that's it. They're done. They're gone.
0: Yeah, that's the thing. I want the pumpkin little munchkins and the muffins and
1: stuff.
0: Oh,
1: those are good, too.
0: Oh, so good.
1: Might have to get me some of those, too. Now. Cider donuts and pumpkin munchkin things. 401-224-1285 is our number. On the text line this morning, 942 says, for them, it's an extra bottle of scotch, their favorite drink. Lori's on the text line. She says, I got to make sure I have enough chicken feed for my girls. I'm guessing those are the
0: chickens.
1: Hens. Yeah. Prep the coop and run with siding so they stay dry. She says, for me, it's all about keeping my fur babies and feathered friends safe and warm.
0: Yes. Got to make sure that you have all the prep for that.
1: That's what she's doing. 505 says, I used to work for Stop and Shop. What would aggravate us the most is when people would buy all kinds of frozen food and stuff for the fridge. But then when they lost their electricity, they'd come back and return, like try and return
0: people
1: stuff.
0: People would do that?
1: I guess so.
0: Wow.
1: Yeah. So she says, just buy essentials that do not require you to have electricity, like fun food.
0: Yes. Oh, yeah. Fun food.
1: I'm all about
0: chippy
1: the fun
0: things
1: food. Yeah.
0: And all sorts of snacky things.
1: Absolutely.
0: Mm-hmm. And Rhonda also chimed in about gas for the generator. And Sarah said, I bought flashlights, batteries, and milk. Paula says, nothing. Ron says, stuff for a nice Irish meal. Nothing better than corned beef and cabbage on a rainy weekend. I like that. Snacks, says Melissa. Chad says, nothing. It's just wind and rain. Why do people always do this? Because, you know, we're in southern New England, Chad.
1: We expect the worst.
0: This is part of our culture.
1: Yeah, it is.
0: As soon as weather comes, we're like, what do I need?
1: It's just what we do.
0: And Samantha says, ingredients for beef stew. Oh, that's good.
1: Okay.
0: Yes, hearty
1: which is
0: stuff.
1: Great until the power goes out and your crock pot shuts off.
0: Oh, I know. I hope we don't lose power. That's the thing.
1: Yeah, because if you're halfway through cooking something, then you got to either fudge it.
0: What do you do?
1: Or go light up the grill maybe and see if you can salvage it.
0: Yeah, for the stew? I don't know. Well, how do you do
1: it? Whatever it takes. Otherwise, you get cold stew.
0: That's true.
1: It's
0: all right.
1: Good.
0: Do all the cooking today before the winds start kicking up.
1: Yeah.
0: And then you'll have enough for the weekend. How about that?
1: Yep, and if you're making some, make some for us, too. Please.
0: So 401-224-1285. Governor Dan McKee is going to be having a little conference at 9:30 this morning with a little update on the state's prep for the storm. So we want to know, what are you doing to prep? Are you panic buying anything? We're going to go back to the phones. 401-224-1285. Good morning.
2: Good morning, Courtney and Brendan. It's Vet Tech Susan. Happy Friday.
0: Tech Susan, it's been a hot minute. How are you?
2: It's been a hot minute in 2 seconds.
0: Good to hear from you, my dear.
2: Yeah, well, I'm usually I'm off on Friday, but I have to work today, so I have that window of opportunity. So I said I'm going to try to call in and see if I can get through. This is a fun conversation anyway.
0: Oh, fantastic. Yeah, so now, yes, are you getting all ready for the big storm?
2: Well, my ready is not, like, I just do easy stuff. I brought in my patio furniture pillows because they were already starting to blow around.
0: Oh, yeah.
2: But I already went, I got beer, wine, and whiskey. I am good.
0: Beer, wine, and whiskey. Check, check, and check. You're all set.
1: And your outdoor pillows. It's like you're tailgating for a show.
2: Yeah, pretty much. I see. That's what we'll do is we'll tailgate in the yard this weekend.
0: I love that. Nice. Oh, this is fantastic. Just bring it all in. Yep.
2: Mm-hmm. Exactly.
0: Goodness.
2: And I do need milk, which is just the stupidest thing because I do have to go to the store and get milk anyway. And
0: I know.
2: It's not because of the storm. I just need it.
0: Exactly. Me too. I'm right there with you, lady.
1: Yeah. So, Susan, when you head out, you buy your milk, pick up another thing of milk and some bread, and Courtney will stop by.
0: Yes,
1: exactly. The vet place,
2: so. If you want, I'll pick it up. You could just stop by Titan and you could pick it up this morning.
0: I could just swing
1: it's right on the
0: right.
1: Way.
0: See there, you
1: yeah,
0: know?
1: Yeah,
0: oh.
1: See?
2: Because I'm right next door to Dave, so I can run over and pick up everything you need.
1: That's what
0: I'm
1: saying.
0: That'd be perfect.
1: It's walking distance.
0: Oh, my goodness. I'm going to have to remember you for the hookup next time, though.
1: Right.
2: Absolutely.
0: I'll be very strategic.
2: And I have to say, that new Megan Maroney song, holy cow, what a good song that is.
1: Oh, the medicine one?
2: Oh, I love it. It's got such a happy beat. As soon as it comes on, all I want to do is just start dancing in my Jeep.
0: And she goes, that's part of your storm prep now. You're going to have to download that and listen all weekend.
1: Hands on the wheel,
2: I did.
1: Susan. Hands on the wheel.
2: Absolutely. Oh, you didn't tell me I have to have my hands on the wheel.
0: Yeah,
2: that's so fun.
0: Oh, it's so good to hear from you. Thank you so much for chiming in.
2: Have an amazing Friday. Don't work too hard. And we'll have Tech Country on all day at work today.
0: Awesome. Thank you so much for that. And get through that storm, okay?
2: Yeah, you guys stay safe. I'll talk to you soon.
3: 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Let's hear what you have to say. Talk to Courtney and Brendan now. Call 401-224-1285.
0: 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Maybe you've even heard them say, "I guess this is just something I have to live with." 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
1: 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You've got an easy ride into Providence right now up through Warwick and Cranston. Speed limit at Thurber's Avenue. 95 southbound coming into the city. That's an easy one as well. 55 miles an hour at Smithfield Avenue down to 146. 146 is doing fine. The 610, Route 37, Route 4, all good at the moment. Incident free. It's a nice ride on the south coast as well. 195 eastbound and westbound. Things getting tied up on 140 northbound after Stephen Street in East Taunton. Getting onto Route 24. 24 has got pockets up by Harrison Boulevard and Avon, but things shake out back to almost the speed limit by the time you get up to 93. 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
0: 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So mostly cloudy skies for today with a high of 64. And then we have a high wind warning because, yeah, we've got the nor'easter coming. It could be gusts up to 60 miles an hour this weekend, too. Low of 54 for tonight with heavy rain at times. So just be careful out there. The worst of the storm looks like for Saturday. Gusts from 45 to 60 miles an hour. Heavy bands of rain as well. Sunday, we still have rain, but it's going to calm down a bit out there with the wind. High of 64. Right now, 57 in New Bedford. We have 53 in Exeter. 53 in Providence here at Southern New England's Country. Cat

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0: Backcountry 98.1, Courtney and Brendan in the morning. Thanks so much for hanging with us. It is 7:28 on your Friday, and we were talking about Frugal Fannies yesterday.
1: Right, closing after something like 43 years in business.
0: Yep.
1: And the traffic yesterday, getting to Frugal Fannies.
0: Oh my gosh.
1: It was backed up on Route 1 for miles.
0: Really?
1: You would have thought it was like the Rent Them Outlets on Black Friday.
0: Oh my gosh.
1: Yeah.
0: Should we take some credit for that? Because we were talking about Frugal Fannies.
1: Everybody's been talking about
0: all the Cat Country folks going out there.
1: Everybody's in shock, and as soon as people heard the liquidation sale was starting yesterday, I guess they flocked.
0: Yeah, well, because when that happens, it's like, that's it. That's all you get, so you got to get there and get the first picks.
1: They were treating it like a Filene's Basement. Markdown day.
0: Ooh, Filene's Basement. Yeah. All I think about is the wedding dress day or the prom dress days or whatever those are.
1: You could have said it was a little before your time. You missed the opportunity then.
0: Yeah, I know. Exactly. But it is 7:29 on your Friday, and we're talking about getting ready for this weekend. Mm-hmm. We're going to have a nor'easter coming in. Of course, the wind's going to be kicking up, and the rain, and they're saying, you know, you probably want to just stay home and hunker down. Mm-hmm. You're going to do some weddings.
1: I've got some weddings on my calendar.
0: I'm supposed to go see a show in Boston. We'll see how this goes.
1: Well,
0: I don't know.
1: The show must go on.
0: I don't know. I'm hoping for them to cancel.
1: Well, think about it. If the performers can't get in, so a lot of them fly in. You know, the shows never happen like on the weekends. It's not like summertime. There's not so many on the weeknights. But if flights get canceled, mm-hmm. Maybe the band doesn't show up.
0: So, I'm going to check in about that today and see.
1: There's been concerns about that. My son's going to a show on Sunday night, and I was thinking about this. You know, if there are flight delays and whatnot, maybe it'll happen. I don't know how they get to the place.
0: Right.
1: If they're on a bus or whatever. I can't imagine that's any fun, though, if you're like the... on the bus, on the tour bus, and having to be up here during the storm.
0: Right.
1: I guess they get indoor places for you.
0: Yeah.
1: They'll get you a hotel.
0: Right. Exactly. They get you in there. Yeah, exactly.
1: 401-224-1285 is our number. People chiming in on the text line this morning about the things they're stocking up for the weekend. 529 says eggs for the hard-boiled eggs.
0: Oh, yeah.
1: So they're ready for that. Christy Ellen on the East Bay has got all of her food ready. She's got some puzzle books. She's going to keep herself busy all weekend. Yeah.
0: That's the thing. Yeah, you need activities too.
1: Mm-hmm. Mm-hmm. Right. So the texts are coming in here.
0: Yeah. A lot of people talking about crafts as well, or, you know, things to do like that. That's Nicole said, the crafts. And people are picking up, filling their cars with gas too. That's the other thing, just in case.
1: Mm-hmm.
0: And they said, there's some people have plenty in their house already. So they're good with that. But I'm looking at, flight out of here, says Kim. Oh, she's going. Some people are going. Soda, I need my caffeine, says Donna, making sure. And then other people were talking about bread and milk, of course. She said, Erica Ann said, Rhode Islanders, bread and milk. Massachusetts, booze, gas, and cash.
1: Yep, there we go.
0: Kim says, she's making a turkey dinner. If the power goes out, I'll finish it in the smoker. All right, there you go. You got a backup plan, too.
1: Great idea.
0: Love that.
1: What time's dinner?
0: Right. So 401-224-1285. We want to know what you're doing, if you're doing a little panic shopping today, and what you need for the storm. Going to go back to the phones. Good morning. What's your example?
2: Making sure I got gas for my vehicles, my generator got gas, and beer.
0: And beer.
1: And beer.
0: And that's it. You got to make sure that you can make a quick getaway, and also that you have some beverages on hand.
1: I think I'd rather have beer than gas, me personally, as long as the generator and the truck have
0: and everything's
1: gas.
0: Working. Yeah, absolutely.
2: Pretty much why I got to go get the gas, make sure, if I got all siphoned out my daggone vehicles to fill up the generator.
0: I know. This must be tiny, huh?
2: Yes, ma'am.
0: Yes, ma'am. So, you sound like you're all business this morning. You got things to do.
2: I got to go see my lawyer.
0: You got to go see your lawyer?
2: Yes, ma'am.
0: So you got to focus in on that.
1: Mm-hmm.
2: Yeah, y'all don't know how to drive in Rhode Island, so I'm trying not to get into any daggone accidents with y'all. Oh, my God, there's a snowstorm. How do I drive?
0: Oh, my God.

a 35-mile-an-hour ride from there up to Thurber's Avenue. Definitely a difference from yesterday, though. Fewer cars on the roads this morning. 95 on the southbound side, starting in Attleboro, or just after that, heading into Pawtucket. You're moving at the speed limit there. A little bit slower down by George Street. It's about a 45-mile-an-hour ride after Lonsdale Avenue, headed down towards 146. And on 146, you've got brake lights after Branch Avenue now. 610 inbound is looking good. 295 north and southbound, you're okay there. 495 and 195 along the south coast between Wareham and Westport. It's an easy one. 140 northbound still stalling out at Stephen Street, getting on to Route 24, and just a slight delay up by Harrison Boulevard if you're on 24 northbound. 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

0: time for some positive energy. 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
1: Good morning, everyone. It's Courtney and Brendan, 741. And I love this former New England Patriots player, Joe Andruzzi. What a nice guy.
2: He really is.
1: He's come in here in studio. We've interviewed him before. Really, really good guy. And I love it when I bump into him from time to time.
2: Because he gives you a kiss on the cheek and then a kiss on the other cheek.
1: He's like, I'm Italian. This is how I do it. I love it. He's like a big teddy bear.
2: All I get is a handshake.
1: What a sweetheart he is. He's bringing football fans together this Sunday to support people facing cancer. Now, of course, Andruzzi is a three-time Super Bowl champion who played for the Patriots from 2000 to 2004, and he was diagnosed with cancer after his NFL career. And he and his wife founded the Joe Andruzzi Foundation in 2008 to help patients and families manage the financial strain of treatment. And so he does such great work. And the foundation's Game Day at Gansett fundraiser begins at noon on Sunday at Narragansett Brewery in Providence. Just want to let people know fans can watch the Patriots game because they're taking on the Jacksonville Jaguars. And this is lucky, too. They're going to be out of town. Which is good because it's going to be, you know, messy this weekend. And attend a halftime discussion with Andruzzi and former NFL teammates. So, yeah, that's going to be really, really cool. But like I said, what a sweetheart. You know,
2: I don't think he ever takes a day off.
1: Yeah.
2: Seriously, like, he's always doing something good for somebody.
1: Yeah.
2: Every single day, the weekends, whatever.
1: Yeah, it's absolutely. So,
2: love him.
1: Just wanted to give him a little plug there.
2: Absolutely. Hey, a Rhode Island classic is coming to a whiskey glass.
1: Wow.
2: This could be a trending story, too. Isco Spirits releasing a coffee milk-inspired bourbon made with autocrat coffee syrup. The Providence Distillery has drawn on local flavors before, including pizza strips and oysters. Somehow we missed the pizza strip bourbon.
1: Gosh, really?
2: But this time, co-founder and CEO Manya Rubenstein said that inspiration was a childhood favorite. She says, I just thought the idea of making a coffee milk-inspired bourbon would be really fun. It's very nostalgic. Every Rhode Island kid growing up knows this flavor. Oh, not with the bourbon.
1: Not with the bourbon.
2: So they worked with Autocrat, the maker of the coffee syrup, used it in many Rhode Island coffee cabinets, and to make the bourbon, they they coated barrels with Autocrat syrup and let it soak into the wood. So this is a real endeavor here.
1: Wow.
2: She said their distilling team got to taste it every now and then to check in, make sure things were coming along. Then a few days later, they were sobered up and they felt it was ready and put it in a bottle. So,
1: wow.
2: Yeah, that's bourbon goes
1: different.
2: On sale October 8th. So you'll be able to find that at your favorite local beverage retailer.
1: Yeah.
2: Or perhaps in Vanessa's Bartesian up there in Attleboro.
1: That's right. She might have the first taste on
2: most
1: that one.
2: Most likely.
1: But that's awesome. And this, with the holiday season coming, people probably would love to, you know, bring that over for the holidays and also give it for gifts.
2: What a great gift idea.
1: Yeah, that's really, really cool.
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2: 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We've got increasing volume on 95 southbound, starting back at George Street, just after Route 114, all the way down to 146. You're moving about 25, maybe 30 miles an hour now coming into Providence. On 146 southbound, it's brake lights at Branch Avenue. The 610 just has light volume coming into the city. 295, both directions doing fine. 95 northbound coming into Providence, over by Jefferson Boulevard, going about 50 miles an hour, all the way up to Thurber's Avenue, and from there to 195, same speed. 195 on the westbound side, okay at the state line. It's just past the merge points before you get to the Washington Bridge. Get a little bit of company there. Same thing on the Providence River Bridge if you're on 195 eastbound. That's the only place you're slowing down. 195 eastbound all the way out to Wareham along the south coast. It's a good ride. And on 140 northbound, still stalling out after Stevens Street, getting through that construction zone and onto Route 24. Once you're on 24 northbound, it's a pretty good ride. Still moving 50 miles an hour up by Harrison Boulevard. It's a little slower the closer you get up to 93. 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
1: 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So we do have a nor'easter on the way. High wind warning for later on today. Mostly cloudy, high of 64. And then we have rain heavy at times coming in late afternoon into the evening. Gusty winds as well with a low of 54. Tomorrow, probably the worst of it. Gusts up to 45 to 60 miles per hour. Heavy bands of rain too. It's going to be a little calmer on Sunday. Rain and wind with a high of 64. Looks like isolated power outages and flooding risk as well. Right now, 56 in Fall River, 52 in Cumberland, 54 in Providence, here at Southern New England's Country. Cat

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0: Luke Bryan here at Southern New England's Country. It's Courtney and Brendan in the morning, 7:57 on your Friday. And it looks okay out there for right now. We're going to have mostly cloudy skies, high of 64. Then, of course, the rain's coming in.
1: Yes,
0: so we're talking about that high wind warning and up to 60-mile-an-hour gusts. They're saying maybe like 4 inches of rain by the time this is all said and done.
1: Yeah, it keeps changing.
0: Yeah, just real messy out there. Yeah, for the weekend. So hopefully if you can stay in, do so. Just to hunker down.
1: That's the idea.
0: Yeah, and just enjoy your time of staying home and resting and that kind of thing. Maybe getting some snacks. Some people are talking about activities that they want to do as far as just in-home stuff. Maybe some games, maybe some crafts.
1: Sure.
0: Could be a time to like catch up on chores, but who wants to do that?
1: I've got a Lego set my kids gave me for Father's Day. I'm sure they'd love it if I finally cracked the box open and maybe started building the Lego boombox.
0: Now, what makes... Oh, that's cool.
1: It is, yeah.
0: Now, what makes you not want to do it? Do you just feel like it's going to be too much work? Like it's going to take you too long, so you're waiting for the opportune time?
1: The thing is, like, by the time I'm done with all the things that I need to actually get done, that's when I finally take a seat, and then I don't want to do anything.
0: Then you fall asleep. You have two speeds.
1: If I could put the Lego set together while sitting in the easy chair, then we'd be onto something.
0: But you have to do it somewhere.
1: Right.
0: But set it up on a table.
1: If you put me in the recliner, if I just take 5 minutes, it's like I'm stuck there. I don't want to sit at the kitchen table and do it. I don't want to start it there because if you lose a piece, it goes bouncing. You know?
0: But maybe if you need a spot where you can just go back to it. Like I'll talk to my clients about 10-minute tasks. Just do it for 10 minutes and then go do something else. Like that way your brain gets over the resistance.
1: I've got a lot of things that I've done for 10 minutes and then gone to do something else.
0: And
1: what does that give me? A bunch of 10-minute unfinished projects.
0: But if you keep going back to it for relaxation, you know what I mean? Over time, you'll start to maybe get motivated. You'll see. Or you'll be like your wife. What did she get? One flower done?
1: No, she got the whole thing done.
0: Oh, she did?
1: She did. She finished it. Yeah,
0: that's
1: looks pretty
0: awesome.
1: Good.
0: Because I know for me, it's like, okay, I got one thing done. Then I'm like, all right, that's good. I won't finish the whole project.
1: Right. So you're saying I need like a puzzle table.
0: Yes. Maybe. Something where you can just go to it. It's easy because your brain's resisting it. It's like, oh, I got to take it out of the box and I got to put it here. And so all of these things. So just put it somewhere that you can visit it from time to time.
1: That's a great idea. You know what? I'll put it in the bedroom because we're not doing anything else in the bedroom. Puzzle table. Perfect. I've got just the spot.
0: I'm stepping away from that right in here. Physically walking away.
1: My wife's going to come home. There'll be a puzzle table in the bedroom and she'll be like, what's this for? I'm like, Courtney told me to get a puzzle table.
0: The 10-minute tasks. There's a lot of those. Yeah. 401-224-1285. We're going to try to keep ourselves out of trouble here.
1: That's all you.
0: Yeah. And we're talking about...
1: I just wanted to put together a Lego boombox.
0: Exactly. And this is perfect. I think, I mean, you are going to be out and about this weekend, so you don't have a lot of time because you've got weddings. So.
1: There you go.
0: Yeah.
1: Maybe like in November when things finally get some downtime.
0: Then we're going to check in about that.
1: I'm going to build that boombox.
0: I want to see that boombox
1: by Christmas of 2028.
0: No pressure, no pressure.
1: None at all.
0: So we're talking about getting ready for the storm. Some people might be working on Legos.
1: Yeah, and some people are just working like 281 on the text line at 401-224-1285. They said, I'll be going to work. The Postal Service doesn't shut down for anything.
0: That's correct.
1: So I just hope people can bear with us while we're there blowing around.
0: Yeah. Mm-hmm. Oh, boy. That's going to be messy. Yeah.
1: Jen says, it's a rainstorm in New England, so I don't know if I need to stock up. But then again, I didn't stock up like I should have for the 5 feet of snow we got in February.
0: Oh.
1: But I did take in all of the patio furniture this time.
0: Yes.
1: Put cement blocks on the kids' trampoline. That's going to hurt when they jump. And she says she unfortunately had to take down the Halloween decorations just in case.
0: Just in case, yeah. No time for inflatables.
1: Definitely
0: too
1: not.
0: Too windy out there, yeah.
1: Right.
0: And we put this up on our Facebook page, too. Wanted to know if you're panic buying anything right now. And Diane said, Dave's roasted chicken for my cat, Luna, and also an espresso martini mix for Mama. That's good. I like that.
1: That is good.
0: Have your little drinks and stuff like that. I still love what Erica Ann put. Rhode Islanders, bread and milk. Massachusetts, booze, gas, and cash. Got to make sure you got your cash.
1: Priorities.
0: Just in case. Kim's making a turkey dinner, and if the power goes out, she'll finish it in the smoker. A lot of people are talking about buying flashlights and batteries and milk. That's what Sarah says. And filling their car with gas, that kind of thing, too. But I like this, too. Ron said, stuff for a nice Irish meal. Nothing better than corned beef and cabbage on a rainy weekend.
1: That is
0: perfect.
1: Pretty good, yeah.
0: Portuguese soup and pot roast, says Beth. Oh, they're going to be eating good. I got nothing in my house. Nothing in my house. I have got
1: Monday morning, everybody's going to be 5 pounds heavier because they were having soup and turkey dinner. dinner and cider donuts.
0: This is a good excuse for a lot of good stuff like that.
1: It really is.
0: Yeah. So give us a call if you want to jump in on this. Yeah, it's tradition in southern New England. Last minute shopping for prepping for the weather. Are you panic buying anything for the storm? Me and you are like panic buying some dessert later.
1: Sweets.
0: Yeah, exactly.
1: Just
0: that's
1: sweets.
0: What we're looking into. 401-224-1285.
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1: 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We've got a crash on 495 northbound right there at the interchange with 95. No major delays behind this one, just something to watch out for. 95 southbound coming into Providence. Your delays start at George Street all the way down to 146. It's about a 20-mile-an-hour ride. 146 getting heavy at Branch Avenue now. The 610 inbound is still good. And you've got a nice ride on 95 northbound coming up through Warwick and Cranston. Still doing about 50 miles an hour up by Thurber's Avenue. 195 on the westbound side, free and clear at the state line. Just getting past those merge points, and then you're over the Washington Bridge. 295, both directions are fine. On Route 4, headed down to South County, you've got an easy ride there as well. Watch out for the bumpy ride on 138 eastbound at the Jamestown Bridge. Also have some road construction on the Pell Bridge. Just the left lane gets by right now, as they've got the right lane closed for that construction. 195 east and westbound along the south coast, we're doing fine there. And it's an easy ride on 140 northbound between New Bedford and East Taunton. After Stevens Street, you'll tap the brakes to get onto 24. 24 is the speed limit ride all the way up to 93. 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

0: Russell Dickerson, Happened to Me here at Southern New England's Country. It's Courtney and Brendan in the morning, 8:10 on your Friday. Lots going on around here, and I know they're going to have, the governor's going to have a conference at 9:30, just about some storm prep and stuff like that.
1: Okay.
0: How the state's doing around that. Maybe Massachusetts is having one as well.
1: That'd be nice.
0: You know, that'd be nice. We want to know what's going on.
1: I haven't heard anything. Earlier in the week, it said it was trying to move through like the state legislature for something. And, you know, I'm thinking about something else as well.
0: Sorry. Oh, yeah. Oh,
1: distracted by the background. I'm thinking about Dolly Day because it's Dolly Day today.
0: Exactly, exactly. Actually, if you want to close the
1: I will
0: door
1: do that.
0: First.
1: Hang on. I hear her singing in the background.
0: We're getting Dolly all queued up and ready to go. But yeah, it is Dolly Parton Day. You can pour yourself a cup of ambition around the world, and especially around the United States, but around the world. There's a lot going on in celebration for Dolly.
1: Focus,
0: and,
1: Brendan. Focus.
0: I know. You've got like three things going on.
1: Around between three rooms trying to make something
0: exactly,
1: happen.
0: Exactly, exactly. And of course, the day falls today, 9 to 5 day, you know, and this is going to coincide with 9 to 5, and you don't want me singing, so I won't.
1: Please don't.
0: I will not. But yeah, you might be dusting off your rhinestones. I wish that I dressed better for the occasion,
1: you know,
0: and more
1: too.
0: Flashy, you know, because I will definitely remember for next year. But really, the essence of it is what she would do. She believed in being there for each other, you know, and so really, we had a caller earlier, Shannon had called to remind us too, to say, you know what, being kind to each other, just extending a hand, helping people, and that's really what it means. And the, you know, for all of the flash and all of the things she liked to say, Dolly would say, you know, there's everything fake about me, but not my heart. You know, it's like she was so real deal and genuine.
1: Yes,
0: she loved the flash. We love that about her too, but what a genuine heart.
1: Oh, absolutely.
0: Mm.
1: We miss her already.
0: Yeah.
1: And it's crazy. But the things are still happening with her estate.
0: Mm-hmm.
1: Some good, some bad.
0: Yeah.
1: Dollywood is still going strong. I think it was Jen on the text line who was putting the cement blocks on the trampoline. Somebody chimed in earlier.
0: Yeah.
1: And they mentioned that they had just been to Dollywood. It was not Jen. It was further down here. I got to find it. But anyway, they mentioned. Oh, it was Laurie who chimed in. She said she was at Dollywood last week.
0: Oh, nice.
1: And she sent pictures, and it's all decorated for the fall, and it's looking good.
0: That's awesome.
1: Yeah, so her Imagination Library,
0: bringing
1: in like millions of dollars in donations since her passing as well.
0: Absolutely.
1: And they say there are plans to expand that, so Dolly will continue to do good even if she isn't with us.
0: Of course. ImaginationLibrary.com is where you can go and put a zip code search in to find nearby programs, because that's what they're encouraging people to do, is find the programs near them.
1: Right.
0: So that's what you can do as well. In Nashville, you know, she lived there since she was 18, of course. The city will honor the singer today with pink lights and posters and giveaway stickers and buttons and bookmarks. I'm sure every year it's going to get bigger and bigger too.
1: I hope,
0: you know,
1: so.
0: It's one of those situations. But meanwhile, Southwest Airlines announced it's going to hold a Dolly Parton inspired karaoke today for travelers and employees. Oh my gosh. And so, and they're also in the process over there in Tennessee of renaming the airport after Dolly Parton as well.
1: Yes, that'll be great.
0: Yeah, which is huge. So there's going to be celebrations in a lot of different places. I'm sure online you can do a lot of celebrating as well.
1: Mm-hmm.
0: And like we said, ImaginationLibrary.com. to give and to donate, but really the essence of just being kind, and you know that's the thing, is like, it's just such a tremendous heart. Nobody can say one bad thing about Dolly Parton.
1: Mm-hmm.
0: She's just an angel on earth, really.
1: Right, the Dolly Parton Airport. Imagine that for when you're arriving and departing.
0: Oh, there you go, Fred.
1: Took me a while. Might take you a while too.
0: It's a joke bomb.
1: Yeah.
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5: It's brought to you by Terminix. A slow ride coming into Providence now on 95 southbound, starting back at George Street all the way down to 146. On 146, you'll tap the brakes after Admiral Street, merging on to 95. 610 inbound is looking good. 195 on the westbound side, free and clear at the state line. Very easy ride into Providence this morning. Same thing on 95 northbound. Nothing in your way. It's a speed limit ride now up past Thurber's Avenue as well. 610 Route 37 and Route 4 all fine and good. 138 eastbound. Watch out for the bumpy road on the Jamestown Bridge after that overnight road work. 195 along the south coast is good between Wareham and Westport. 140 northbound, things are easing up now after Stephen Street in East Taunton. Still doing about 30 through that construction zone, but you are moving. 24 northbound, that's a speed limit ride. No problems on 495 northbound or southbound. 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
4: 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So we do have a high wind warning for today, for the weekend actually. Nor'easter on the way, mostly cloudy with a high of 64 for today. Heavy rain for tonight and wind gusts really kicking up there with a low of 54. The worst of it is going to be tomorrow. They're saying between 45 and 60 miles an hour or even more than that. Heavy bands of rain throughout Saturday. And for Sunday, it's going to be calmer with rain and wind, high of 64. Right now, we have 56 in Taunton, 56 in Westerly, 55 in Providence here at Southern New England's Country.

0: The one and only Dolly Parton, 9 to 5 on 925.
1: That's right. Mm-hmm. Wow.
0: September 25th, it is Dolly Day, and we're going to hear from her in her own words.
2: Well, no, I want to be remembered for everything good I did. I want people to remember me as a fun person that didn't take myself too serious, but took my work serious, but enjoyed it at the same time. I love the fact that I get to work with all these kids things, but I love the fact that I get to do so many things. Some people say I do too much, but I don't think so, because I need to be busy. I have new dreams every day, and once you get in a position to where you can do a lot of stuff, why not? You know, so I just want to be remembered as somebody that really loved their life and really loved their work, really appreciated the opportunities to get to do so many things.
0: Absolutely. It is 8:27, Friday, 9 to 5, Courtney and Brendan in the morning. And Dolly, I mean, you know, she did. She got to do so many things. And I always say, an angel on earth. She helped so many people. But her spunk, you know, lives on.
1: Absolutely.
0: Yeah, and her legacy. And I think, you know, it's just like we talked about the day that she passed. We were just all, you know, kind of in a community of like shock and just so saddened. And now we're celebrating, you know, just celebrating her life and her legacy and all that she's done for others.
1: Sure.
0: Incredible.
1: U2 announced their new album called Carnival de Luz. And it actually features Dolly Parton's final recording on one of the songs on the album. The song's called Tom. And Bono recently told Rolling Stone when she got ill, she got out of her bed to sing this song. And you can hear that. And he can't even listen to it now. So when this U2 album comes out, skip all the other songs. Go right to Tom. So
0: yeah,
1: you can hear Dolly.
0: I know. He said it was incredible. He couldn't believe this is an 80-year-old woman like singing.
1: She sang her heart out.
0: Yeah, incredible. So, yeah, so today, just taking a pause, a moment. We've been talking about the storm and all the things that are going on. But, of course, we wanted to honor Dolly. Yeah. I was like, oh, we're flying around here trying to get 9 to 5 in the system. You were doing that. And, yeah, just in such an incredible life and legacy. And I know Shannon was the first one this morning that was kind of like, hey, don't forget.
1: That's right.
0: Dolly
1: Today's
0: Day.
1: The day.
0: Be kind. Just be nice. Be humble with people. Give people extra space today. You know, people are going to be running around, maybe getting a little stressed out with the storm coming and stuff. And you never know what people are dealing with. So just giving them that space and that grace as well.
1: Unless you're at the Big E, which is normally wall-to-wall people. There's no room for space.
0: Right, right. Yeah. And I wonder how that's going to be. The Big E, of course, people are going to be down there. And Andy's going to be down there
1: today. Yeah, with the Cat Country crew today.
0: Yes.
1: All day.
0: All day. Yeah, from like 1 to 4.
1: Yeah.
0: Yeah, so that's going to be pretty tremendous. And that's great that they're going today. Day because, of course, the weather is
1: going
0: to be changing and turning. So hopefully, you know, people get in their fun, you know, today. I know some other people that are heading over there as well.
1: I wish I could make it.
0: I
1: didn't make it last year. I don't even think I went the year before.
0: It's been a hot minute for
1: it
0: you,
1: has.
0: Right?
1: I missed that baked potato.
0: Yeah. Oh, you do?
1: Yeah.
0: There's certain foods there, right? That just get in your mind.
1: I love that avenue of states. It's so down home.
0: I know. It was Rhode Island Day the other day, right?
1: Right.
0: Yeah, and I don't know when Massachusetts Day is or whatever.
1: Well,
0: but
1: it's sometime before the Big E, right?
0: So I know exactly. That, so. I'm sure they have that out there.
1: Go quickly.
0: So, yeah. So, lots going on today. But you know what? We're just, you know, we're just flying by the seat of our pantalones today.
1: Yes, we are.
0: You know, talking storm prep, talking Dolly Day, whatever you'd like to talk about. You can give us a call, too. And, we've got tickets to give away as well.
1: Yes, we do.
0: Shaboozy, baby.
1: It's coming to MGM Music Hall at Fenway Monday night.
0: And so that's a good that it's Monday.
1: It is.
0: Pushing it away from the storm. I'm sure he's glad about it, too.
1: It's also a good thing I wore pantalones today to fly by our seats.
0: There you go. In just a few minutes, we're going to be playing a little clip, a little speedy song.
1: Speedy song.
0: To win those passes. So keep it here. Cat Country Mornings.
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1: Let's take our look at the roads. 495 northbound and southbound. We're doing good. Actually, pretty much everywhere right now. 95 northbound, if you're coming into Providence, it's pretty much a speed limit ride up to Thurber's Avenue and beyond. Leaving the city on 95 northbound, that's good. We do have some tie-ups, though, on 95 southbound just after George Street. Before you get down to Lonsdale Avenue, it's heavy and slow from there down to 146. And on 146, brake lights after Branch Avenue. The 610 inbound is doing just fine. Same with Route 37 and Route 4. We've got a disabled vehicle on 95 northbound down by 295. This is partially in the left lane down there in the Warwick area, so use some caution there. Route 4 headed down to South County. We're doing all right. Newport and Jamestown bridges are fine. The South Coast looking good on 195 east and westbound. Also on 140 at Stephen Street, you're still doing 30 miles an hour. So just a tap of the brakes through that construction zone to get onto 24 and then a speed limit ride all the way up to 93 on 24 northbound. 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

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And it's time to play Speedy Song, where we take a clip of a song, we speed it up, and if you could tell us what song it is today, you are going to win tickets to see Shaboozy. He is coming to MGM Music Hall at Fenway coming up this Monday night. Listen carefully. Here is today's Speedy Song. All money. Song is that? Think you know it? Give us a call right now. 401-224-1285. First caller through with the correct answer goes to see Shaboozy on Monday night from Cat Country. Good luck.

0: Ellen Morgan, I Can't Love You Anymore here at Southern New England's Country. It's Courtney and Brendan. Dolly Parton Day, baby.
1: 925.
0: I love it. ImaginationLibrary.com if you want to go and put in your zip code, because they're saying maybe you want to give to local programming around your area. So that would be one thing. But also just being kind to each other, right?
1: That's important, too.
0: That's the thing. Oh, we love Dolly.
1: Right.
0: Oh, my goodness. Next time, for next year, I promise, I got to get an outfit together to really honor her. A little something more flashy.
1: Like our listeners are going to know if you dressed up for the day.
0: I'm going to take a video. How about that? We'll take pictures. Maybe you can get a little dressed up for it, too.
1: What should I put on for,
0: a Dolly Parton You do have day? That flashy shirt. And, you know how to turn it out when you need to.
1: I have more than one flashy shirt, I'll have you know.
0: I've only seen you in a couple of them, but you could really, you know, get some of that stuff out and, have some fun.
1: Right. And then the Price is Right will call me for the announcer job. Look at him. He's got the flashy shirt. That's what they look for.
0: Hey, I feel like I could lose you to that. You'd be like, I'm going national, baby. I'm out of here.
1: Be careful what you wish for.
0: Exactly. Oh, boy, oh, boy. We've got more to talk about with storm prep and all that good stuff, too. But first, we've got to play a little speedy song, baby. We've got to give away those concert tickets.
2: Now, get ready to play Speedy Song.
0: Oh, yeah. You know how we do. We play a little clip of a song all sped up. You tell us the name of the song, and you could be on your way to seeing Shaboozey on Monday. And I'm so glad that Shaboozey is coming on Monday.
1: No kidding.
0: Not this weekend. So here we go.
3: Oh, money.

0: Cat Country. Hi, who's this?
1: Hi, this is Megan.
0: Hello, Megan. Where are you calling from?
1: Dartmouth.
0: Great. Have you won a prize with us in the last 30 days?
1: I have not.
0: I love that answer. What's today's speedy song?
1: I'm going to say a Prayer for Me by Shaboozey.
0: Ooh, that's not the name of the song, and we need the exact title of the song. Think about it for a second. What's the name of that song?
1: Amen?
0: Yes! That's the one! That's the answer.
2: Amen!
0: You're
2: she got
0: for.
2: It!
0: Yes!
1: I'm like singing the lyrics in my head. I'm like, I know that snippet, and then I always get put on the spot. I never can figure out the song in the morning, but I did it.
0: I had a feeling you might know it. I didn't want you to lose out, so congratulations
2: yes.
0: to you. You're going to see Shaboozey on Monday night.
1: Awesome. Thank you so much.
0: You're welcome. Oh, MGM awesome. Music Hall at Fenway. 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
2: That was a cliffhanger.
0: It was. Congratulations.
1: Thank you very much.
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0: Disabled vehicle blocking the right lane on 146 southbound at 95. 95 southbound headed down that way. You're slow just after Branch Avenue. Otherwise, it's a good ride everywhere. 95 northbound coming up into Providence. You're moving at the speed limit up past Thurber's Avenue. Leaving the city also speed limit up to 495 and beyond. 146 doing fine except for that disabled vehicle. The 610 inbound is all right. No problems on 295. 195 east and westbound. Great ride along the south coast this morning. Still tapping the brakes after Stephen Street in East Taunton getting on to 24 from Route 140. But 24, speed limit all the way up to 93. 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
15: And we do have a nor'easter on the way. Calm for today, mostly cloudy, high of 64, but looks like the rain's going to come in late afternoon or evening. Heavy at times, low 54 for tonight, and the worst of the rain and the wind tomorrow for your Saturday. Wind gusts 45 miles an hour up to 60 plus miles an hour. Expected isolated outages, maybe a flood risk as well. Heavy bands of rain continue, up to 4 inches we may get as well. A little calmer for Sunday, rain and wind, high of 64. Right now we have 56 in Mansfield, 55 in West Warwick, 56 in Providence here at Southern New England's Country as we start up your commercial-free workday kickoff.

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2: It's

0: say so.
1: Dan and Shay here at Southern New England's Country. It's Courtney and Brendan in the morning, 9:03 on your Friday. And we've been talking about storm prep, things that we need to buy. Let's get ready. And some people are like, stop it. It's a rainstorm. We'll be fine.
2: You know, I'm starting to think maybe the whole thing will just blow over.
1: Yeah, literally.
2: Yeah, or everything in my backyard will blow over.
1: Right.
2: It's one of those two things.
1: Exactly. So I was thinking, you know, I got to go do a little food shopping. I don't think I can squeeze it in between here and my clients. So that's the issue, is I have nowhere to put it. If I go and get it and I can't bring it home, then I'll have to do it later on, like dinner time.
2: This is a lot to follow.
1: After work,
2: I think
1: later.
2: I get it.
1: So,
2: yeah.
1: So I'm just trying to be strategic, because I don't want to go too late, because then there's less of, there's going to be, it's going to be wiped out.
2: I have an idea. Tell your clients you'll take like $5 off if they pay in bread.
1: Oh, exactly. Yeah. Bread, milk, you bring the fruit.
2: Right.
1: Yeah, pick me up some bananas, would you?
2: Uh-huh.
1: That's actually not a bad idea.
2: Potluck therapy.
1: I like that. There you go. So, but yeah, we've been talking about this all morning, about things that you want to buy, and a lot of people were saying, oh, I got to get out there and get some dessert. We were talking about snacks and stuff, flashlights, batteries, milk, stuff like that. But this is interesting. Now, I guess this was making the rounds on the internet.
2: As things do.
1: So I was checking it out. Some meteorologists were talking about this too, but Kimberly said, nothing. There's plenty at home. I'm all set. But here's something just in case. This is a storm tip. It's the quarter test. I don't know if people have heard of this. So if you want to be able to tell if you can eat your stuff, if the power's been off for too long or not, freeze a cup of water. Once it's frozen, you place a quarter on top of it and place it back into the freezer. If you lose power, keep the freezer shut when the power is restored, check the cup. If the quarter is still on top, then the power wasn't out long enough to infect the food. But if it's sank down like more than halfway, use the food immediately or discard. And then if you can discard it, like if it goes all the way down, they say discard the food. Then it's been off for too long. So sometimes you just don't know.
2: What if you open the freezer and the quarter's not there anymore?
1: Somebody had to do laundry.
2: Guess so.
1: Somebody stole your money.
2: Yeah.
1: Here's Kane Brown. I can feel it. We're inside your commercial-free workday kickoff. Happy Friday, everyone. We're here. Woohoo!

0: Backcountry 98.1, Courtney and Brendan in the morning, 9:10 on your Friday. Thanks so much for hanging with us. And current forecast calling for some heavy rain and lots of wind gusting up for the weekend, starting for probably this evening, running through Sunday. It's going to be calmer on Sunday. The worst of it, I think, is Saturday.
1: We'll see what happens. That's all we can do is sit and watch.
0: That's all we can do. And the governor and I don't know if it's Rima and Rydot are going to be holding a press conference at 9:30, about 20 minutes away. A little update on the state's preparations for the storm. They've been cleaning those storm drains and cutting some trees and doing all the things, Bren. That's a lot to do, though. I mean, when you you hear about a storm, what, like a few days, a week before, something like that? That's like a lot of work to do. I guess they go to the hot spots, you know, maybe the places that are always flooding.
1: Do you see their trucks driving by? Me neither. I'm skeptical. I always am.
0: Yeah. Well, I don't pay attention sometimes, so maybe I just didn't notice.
1: They have
0: notice.
1: These press conferences. They'll tell you about all the things they're doing, but then they tell you what you need to do.
0: Right. To ready yourself.
1: So it's like, well, why don't they just do it for us?
0: And you're good at your house because you're up higher, so probably no flooding.
1: Got like the highest point in the neighborhood or one of them. So when it rains heavily, the water just goes right down the street to lower places.
0: Uh-huh. So you don't worry about that. Lower places. Like my house.
1: All right, yes.
0: Yes, that would be my house where I catch all the water. Everything's up on its little tiny stilts and stuff, so I think we're okay as far as that. We've learned our lesson over and over again.
1: That's cute. Everything's on stilts.
0: Little tiny stilts. little cushy stilts.
1: Sure.
0: So that's what we do for storm prep, you know, just make sure everything's above, you know, so that if the flood comes in.
1: Sounds easy enough. Know?
0: Yeah, well, it's not easy
1: until
0: to get the water
1: gets
0: out.
1: Higher than the tiny stilts.
0: And my poor husband, he really tries. Sometimes he's like, that's it. You know, he's down there with the shop vacs and everything else, and he's getting that water out. And at a certain point, I'm like, but, Bun, it's just going to keep coming in. So, like, you got to quit at some point. You got to go to work.
1: No, the work is never done.
0: And he's like, nope. And he'll do a great job. But then all of a sudden, if he stops for an hour, it's like filled up
1: again.
0: Right
1: back where he started.
0: So I'm just like, oh, just give up. You know what I mean? Like, just do it at the end. So, yeah, I feel bad because he really does put in a valiant effort.
1: It is a good try.
0: Yes.
1: A good, honest try. 401-224-1285 is our number on the text line this morning. People talking about all the things they either plan to do or the supplies they have acquired to get through the weekend. Ray in Westport says all he bought for the storm was 25 gallons of gasoline for the generator.
0: Oh, good.
1: 318, I'm making some plans to redo their son's nursery, turning it into a toddler hockey room.
0: Oh, isn't that cool?
1: Yeah.
0: All right.
1: 839's going to be baking. I'm starting my fall baking.
0: Yes.
1: And then 693 on the text line, taking a trip to the Big E for the 4-H beef shows this weekend.
0: Oh, very nice.
1: Yeah, they say I bought 2 rain jackets because I'm heading to the Big E. Oh, and new rain boots.
0: That's
1: rain boots, too.
0: Oh, yeah. You got to be careful if you're going there. I don't know what's going to happen, but if they're going to be closing any parts
1: of it
0: down
1: or not. I can tell
0: you what's
1: going to happen.
0: You're going to get wet.
1: You know what? It's more Western. You know, West Springfield, they may be spared.
0: So maybe they'll be okay.
1: It's not on the coast.
0: Right, right.
1: So it might be windy and wet, but not like it will be here.
0: So exactly. We'll have to see. But I do like the idea of the food, like making some soups and people making some stews, stuff like that.
1: I thought you meant the Big E food, like the Big E Claire or the deep fried Oreos.
0: Well, that's good too.
1: Right?
0: Delicious. Well, if there's less storm over there, people might head over there.
1: Let's go.
0: Here's John Party inside your commercial-free workday kickoff. Happy Friday.

0: bringing you the latest news in the world of country music. It's the Nashville Update.
1: A little bit of Dolly Parton on the upcoming U2 album. The new album, Carnival Deluge, was just announced, and it features Dolly Parton's final recording on a song called Tom. Bono said to Rolling Stone, when she got ill, she got out of her bed to sing the song, and you can hear that, and I can't even listen to it now. He'd wanted to collaborate with her for quite some time on a still unreleased side project inspired by Irish folk music. He played her a few sketches over the phone. She says she felt it was a little too Irish for her before telling him that she had a song called Tom and asked him if he wanted to see if maybe he can take it somewhere else. So he wrote this along with members of Snow Patrol. It's about a mother watching her family split apart, and Dolly agreed to sing that version.
2: Wow.
1: Bono says she sang her heart out, and I cannot believe that's an 80-year-old woman.
2: Unbelievable. Mm-hmm. Wow. So we have that to look forward to.
1: We do.
2: November is coming out?
1: And it comes out on November 13th.
2: Yeah.
1: Carnival Deluge, the new U2 album.
2: Oh, my gosh. New album, too, for Kenny.
1: Kenny Chesney's Silver Sands Marina is out today.
2: Yeah, it dropped today, baby. Mm-hmm. We got Kenny on the brain because he's coming to see us again.
1: You know what it is? He's been on my Facebook since day one this new project.
2: Yep.
1: Every time I look at Facebook, I'm scrolling. There's Kenny signing copies of his album.
2: Oh.
1: And trying to sell me one.
2: Have you bought one yet?
1: No, I bought the last album. It had one hit on it.
2: Oh.
1: So I need another hit off of this one. Then I'll reconsider.
2: Then you will do that. Oh, my gosh. Ella Langley breaking records, of course, and also breaking through her fears. Did you see this? The TikTok videos? Oh, my gosh. She had a parrot on her shoulder and a baby kangaroo in a pouch. She was jumping around like, oh, my gosh. She also had this giant Argentine boa, like, over her head. I was like, I couldn't do it. I can't look.
1: No.
2: Yeah. No.
1: Nobody
2: just
1: could.
2: No. She said she appeared to be a little nervous when she first held the snake, but eventually she warmed up to it. And she said, she was having fun with it, but she was facing her fears because some of these animals. Yeah, she has a healthy dose of fear around. But, you know, a lot of people do love snakes and that kind of thing, too. But, a lot of the fans were getting very excited about her, weighing in on her exotic animal experience. So fun. Oh, my God, the snakes. I would have run, people said.
1: Reminds me of the time we were down in Honduras or somewhere on a cruise on the stop, and somebody put monkeys on my kid's shoulder.
2: Oh, my goodness.
1: Yeah, they weren't leaving until I gave them $20 for taking a picture with the monkeys. Oh, yeah.
2: Oh, my gosh.
1: It was quite a shakedown there at the cruise terminal.
2: Was your kid okay?
1: The kid's fine. The picture came out great.
2: Yeah.
1: Still wasn't worth the $20.
2: Right. Oh, my gosh, a shakedown with the monkey. The monkey's like, listen, I'm just, I'm just going along for the ride here.
1: I've got one of me and a sloth, though. It's great.
2: Oh, really?
1: Yeah, it's almost frameable.
2: So funny, because I told the stories when I was down in Florida, and I'm walking down the street, and all of a sudden, my friend was like ducking and diving. I go, what's the matter? She goes, there's a boa across the street. They were doing the thing where, the picture. And putting it on people.
1: Yeah.
2: She was like, we were clear across the street, but she was like having nothing about it.
1: She knew that was going to cost her $20 to get
2: exactly.
1: out of it.
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0: Cat Country 98.1, Courtney and Brendan in the morning, 9:40 on your Friday. Again, a little chilly in this place.
1: It is. There's a chill in the air.
0: We're going to turn that AC down.
1: Seriously. Why is it even still on?
0: I don't even know. It keeps us cool, baby. Keeps us cool.
1: I'm cool without AC. Thank you very much.
0: And yes, you are very cool. Today is 9-to-5 day, so
1: yes,
0: it's Dolly Day. Everyone remember, you know, if you want to be a little extra sparkly today, fantastic. If you want to be kind to people, that's also awesome. And if you want to give to the Imagination Library, you can do that as well.
1: And if you just want to hang around in your pajamas because there's nothing good to look forward to this weekend,
0: yeah.
1: Aside from hanging around in your pajamas, mm-hmm. That's allowed too. Dolly would approve.
0: Yes, she would. And you can put Dolly's music on too and sing in your hairbrush. That's fantastic
1: as well.
0: I only
1: know the words to like 3 of her songs.
0: Oh, really?
1: I need to learn the others.
0: You do. You absolutely do. So this weekend, we're going to see what's happening. We're going to have a lot of wind and a lot of rain, and hopefully people can stay indoors.
1: Mm-hmm.
0: And if not, you know, take very extra precautions when you're out and about.
1: Exactly.
0: You better be careful driving. You're driving to some weddings.
1: I should be okay.
0: Mm-hmm.
1: I mean, I've made it this far in life.
0: You be careful,
1: it's windy.
0: Sir.
1: It's rainy. It'll be fine.
0: Mm-hmm. And then we'll see you back here on Monday. We have a lot to give away, actually. I saw this. I go, oh, wow.
1: Yeah.
0: Got tickets for you. URI taking on Brown, a little football action. Also, the Jack O'Lynch and Spectacular. That's going to be kicking off shortly.
1: Yes,
0: October 1st.
1: RWPZoo.org.
0: Yes, yeah. .org. Exactly. So that's going to be really fun. And of course, Providence Bruins, baby.
1: Oh, yeah.
0: Opening night. We've got passes for that. I'm excited. I do. I'm so excited, too. They gave us a full calendar of when Cat Country is going to be there,
1: yeah.
0: When we're going to be there, all of this. So we're very organized this year.
1: Excellent.
0: Right on top of it. So, mm-hmm. Yeah.
1: Probably already have your space reserved right there on Green Street, too. So you can avoid the parking garage.
0: I don't know why. Knock on some wood. I have good luck finding parking spaces.
1: Do.
0: And I'll never forget that time that your wife saw me. She laughed. I've never seen your wife laugh that hard. You guys were driving around trying to find a spot, and she saw me walking away from my car. She was cracking up. She was just laughing.
1: Everybody's good at something. That's your thing.
0: I don't know. I never had it before, but I don't know. Maybe it's the P. Bruins. They rub off on me. Some good luck.
1: Could be that, too.
0: So, yeah. But, yeah, take good care this weekend, and we'll be back on Monday. But, yeah, have a good weekend.
1: We'll have muffed up hair and broken umbrellas, but we'll be here.
0: Exactly.
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Black Country 98.1. Happy Friday, folks. We're almost at the weekend. You got Andy Shaw with you here on Southern New England's Country. Up next is Luke Bryan. A country song came on.

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0: 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It's

Cat Country 98.1. This is some weird news that came out earlier this week. Rhode Island is joining the United Football League for the 2027 season. They're playing their home games at Centerville Bank Stadium in Pawtucket. There's two new markets joining the league. I think they're up to 10 teams now after that. The team name, colors, and logo, and the brand identity are going to be unveiled at a launch party on Sunday, October 18th.

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Cat Country 98.1. I'm sure you've heard by now there's a nor'easter on the way this weekend here in southern New England. A chance of showers throughout the day today, otherwise mostly cloudy with a high in the low 60s. Some showers again overnight tonight with a low around 52.

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The Red Sox back at it again with a new home game series against the Chicago Cubs tonight. 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

Black Country 98.1. Happy Friday, folks. You're almost halfway through your workday, and we're at Southern New England's Country trying to help you get through it. You got Andy Shaw with you here. Thanks for hanging out. Coming up is Luke Bryan, What Makes You Country?

Country 98.1. That's Riley Green. Think as you drunk here on Southern New England's Country. I know some of you out there are going to relate to that song a little bit this weekend. Up next, we got Jelly Roll.

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1: Cat Country 98.1. I'm sure you've heard by now there's a nor'easter on the way this weekend. We got a chance of showers throughout the day today. Otherwise, mostly cloudy skies with a high in the low 60s. Showers likely overnight as well. Otherwise, cloudy with a low in the low 50s.
2: He's a ranch hand in a pinch, man. 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

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URI football taking on Brown University Saturday, October 3rd at Centerville Bank Stadium in Pawtucket. 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
0: Nah. It's time to crank it up, because we're back to the music. This is Southern New England's country.

Cat Country 98.1. That's all for me today, folks. I'm your man, Andy Shaw. Don't touch that dial. Greg Bedard is around the corner here on Cat Country 98.1. We'll see you on Monday.

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Cat Country 98.1. I've been a little bit addicted to Dunkin' lattes, mainly because of the coffee milk in them. And apparently, coffee milk wasn't Rhode Island enough already. Providence's ISCO Spirits has turned it into bourbon. They've teamed up with Autocrat, coating bourbon barrels with coffee syrup before aging four-year-old bourbon in them for a few more months. The new bottle goes on sale October 8th, a launch party that night at ISCO's Sims Street Distillery. I mean, what else do you need here? It's coffee and whiskey. Sounds like a perfect weekend. Here's Locash, hometown home.

Cat Country 98.1. Rain's coming. Going to be a little bit later this afternoon. Mostly cloudy. Highs in the mid-60s. We've got rain tonight. Patchy fog. Cloudy. Lows in the mid-50s. Those gusts are going to be high as 43 miles an hour overnight tonight. And then rain for Saturday. Patchy fog in the morning. Highs in the low 60s. Gusts as high as 50 miles an hour. So put your stuff that's outside inside, at least for the weekend. Here's John Morgan. Kid Myself.

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URI football takes on Brown next Saturday, October 3rd at Centerville Stadium. 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Good luck. Your Friday afternoon continues with Morgan Wallen and Post Malone. I ain't coming back.

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We've always got great prizes to give away, too. 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It takes like 1 second to do that, and you'll be entered into weekly giveaways all year long. 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
1: Hey, it's Andy Shaw from Cat Country Middays. I'm here in West Springfield because the Big E is back. I'll be here with the Cat Country crew until 4 p.m. And guess what? Brad Paisley is performing live tonight, so you don't want to miss it. I'm here with the Cat Country crew. Stop by the Cat Country tent and say hi. We'll be here having fun until 4 p.m. Let me tell you, I already got into some of this awesome food. If I were you, I might come for just the food alone, but there's also shopping, entertainment, everything you'd want to enjoy at a fair. Plus, you know we've got that giveaway wheel out, so stop by the Cat Country tent and come say hi. And spin the wheel for a chance to win some sweet swag and enter to win tickets to see Luke Combs and Gavin Adcock. I'll be here with the Cat Country crew at the Big E in West Springfield until 4 p.m., so make sure you stop by and say hi.
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Cat Country 98.1. 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Be listening Monday morning. They're going to have your chance to win a family four-pack of tickets to the Jack-O-Lantern Spectacular at Roger Williams Park Zoo. 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So be listening Monday for your chance to win with Courtney and Brendan. For now, it's Zach John King. 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

Cat Country 98.1. Just a quick heads up, if Route 10 is part of your commute, the Rhode Island Department of Transportation planning to close the ramp from Route 10 south to I-95 north in Cranston starting tonight, but the weather has pushed that back a week, so the closure is now scheduled for next Friday night, October 2nd, through early Monday morning, while crews connect a new bridge into the interchange. That'll be cool, but gotta wait for next week. Here's Eli Young Band, Love Ain't.

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0: from Cat Country Middays. I'm here in West Springfield because the Big E is back. I'm with the Cat Country crew, and we're so excited to be part of the festivities today. We'll be here from 1 to 4 p.m. at the Big E, so stop by the Cat Country tent and meet the crew, spin the wheel for a chance at some awesome Cat Country swag, and enter to win tickets to see Luke Combs and Gavin Adcock. And while you're here, you can check out some of the awesome fair food, the shopping, the vendors, agriculture, and the entertainment that you expect from the Big E. And speaking of entertainment, Brad Paisley is performing live here tonight. You don't want to miss it. We'll see you here at the Cat Country tent at the Big E in West Springfield from 1 to 4 p.m.
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Cat Country 98.1. Well, here we go. The rain starting right around 3 o'clock today, maybe a little bit later. Mostly cloudy. Highs in the upper 60s. Rain overnight tonight. Patchy fog, cloudy. Those wind gusts are going to hit as high as 43 miles an hour. And then for Saturday, looking at rain, obviously, highs in the low 60s. Gusts as high as 50 miles an hour. So the wind's going to be a bit of an issue. Make sure your outside stuff that isn't bolted down is inside. Here's Chris Jansen. All I Need Is You.

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5: 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Plus, you can enter to win tickets to see Luke Combs and Gavin Adcock live. 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And speaking of entertainment, Brad Paisley's taking the stage tonight. That's a show you definitely don't want to miss. So come hang with us at the Big E in West Springfield. 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

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On Monday, they've got your chance to win a family four-pack of tickets to the Providence Bruins opening night game coming up on Friday, October 2nd. 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Good luck. Here's Kane Brown, Like I Love Country Music.

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Cat Country 98.1. Kids at Webster Elementary in Providence have a brand new playground that actually opened almost a week ahead of schedule. School officials say the space is meant for more than just recess. It'll also help with social skills and motor development. Project was paid for with a mix of state, city, and school district funding. And for once, a construction project in Rhode Island finished early. How about that? Here's Tyler Hubbard. It's Park.

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3: Girl, I never seen you in this town. 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

Cat Country, 98.1. Got rain overnight tonight. Cloudy. We've got gusts as high as 43 miles an hour. Temperatures in the low 50s. Tomorrow, rain all day. We've got patchy fog. Highs in the low 60s. Wind gusts hitting as high as 50 miles an hour. Looking ahead to Sunday, more rain. Hope you got inside plans. Gusts as high as 43 miles an hour. And temperatures in the mid-60s. Keeping your Friday moving with Ella Langley and Morgan Wallen. I Can't Love You Anymore. I found-

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2: Hey, it's Andy Shaw from Cat Country. I'm here in West Springfield at the Big E, and I'm hanging out with the Cat Country crew. We're so excited to be part of all of the fun here at the Big E today. We'll be here until 4 p.m., so make sure you stop by the Cat Country tent and meet the crew. And guess what? 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And while you're here, check out everything that the Big E has to offer. It's got amazing fair food that you know and love, shopping, some great vendors, agriculture, and entertainment. And speaking of entertainment, Brad Paisley's performing live tonight. You definitely don't want to miss that show. So come hang with us at the Big E in West Springfield. We'll be here at the Cat Country tent until 4 p.m. Come say hi, spin the wheel, and join in on the fun.
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And of course, Cat Country 98.1. Here's Shaboozy and Jelly Roll. It's Amen. Oh, no.

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Waking up weekdays with Courtney and Brendan in the morning and Southern New England's country all day long. Kevin Lawrence is up next. He's going to get you home and into the wet, rainy weekend. He's got more details on the weather as we get him too. So be listening for that. For now, it's Morgan Wallen. Been by now.

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Cat Country 98.1, just after 3 with me, Kevin Lawrence, back at it on a Friday as we get ready for a nor'easter headed towards southern New England this weekend.

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The Patriots on the road this weekend, getting ready to play the Jacksonville Jaguars on Sunday. Kickoff 1 p.m. You can watch that game on CBS.

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2: Hey, it's Andy Shaw from Cat Country Middays. I'm here in West Springfield because if you haven't heard, the Big E is back. I'm here with the Cat Country crew. We're having a great time being part of all the action today. If you're coming to the Big E, come and find us at the Cat Country tent. 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You can spin the wheel for your chance to win some awesome Cat Country swag. While you're here, make sure you stop and enter to win tickets to see Luke Combs and Gavin Adcock live. And of course, there's a lot more to check out while you're here at the Big E. Grab some of that awesome fair food, do a little shopping, check out some of the vendors, and take in all the entertainment that makes the Big E such a great event. Speaking of entertainment, Brad Paisley is performing live tonight, so make sure you stick around for that. There's something for everyone here at the Big E, and we're excited to be part of it. Come and hang with the Cat Country crew until 4 p.m. today. We'll see you here at the Big E.
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Cat Country 98.1, the National Weather Service issuing a high wind warning as well as a coastal flood advisory for all of southern New England for the next couple of days. Chance of rain later on this afternoon. I'm looking at the radar. It's just offshore right now. Rain for tonight, rain for tomorrow, and gusty winds with wind conditions reaching 50, 60 miles per hour along the shore.

0: Hey, it's Courtney and Brendan. 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
1: Oh, yeah. 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

Cat Country 98.1, the Friday afternoon commute home underway as people get ready for the weekend. Seeing delays now in Providence on I-95 North. We're bumper to bumper from Elmwood Ave up to 195. 95 South, pockets of heavy volume from Smithfield Ave down to Rhode Island Hospital. 195 East jammed up getting onto the Washington Bridge. The westbound side backing up from the Seekonk East Providence line over to the Broadway exit.

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Cat Country 98.1, just after 4 o'clock as we get ready for this nor'easter that's headed our way for the weekend. Already pretty gusty wind conditions throughout the area right now.

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12: 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Chance of rain this afternoon. Rain likely for later tonight. Should really start up after 7 o'clock with cloudy skies this evening and a low around 56. Tomorrow looks awful. Rain. Gusty winds. Wind gusts over 50, 60 miles per hour along the coastline. And that rain could be heavy at times with a high around 60. More rain for Saturday night. And you guessed it, more rain throughout Sunday. Should end sometime on Monday. Right now, downtown Providence, we're looking at 63 at Southern New England's Country.

Cat Country 98.1. We're getting closer and closer to quitting time as we get set to kick off the weekend in just minutes. Right now, I'm looking at the traffic, and things are heavy in the Providence area, seeing delays on 95 North. The backup starts near Elmwood Avenue and extends up to 195. 95 South, pockets of heavy volume from Smithfield Ave down to Rhode Island Hospital. 610 connector inbound is sluggish. 195 East, getting onto the Washington Bridge, that's crawling along the westbound side, bumper to bumper from the state line over to the Broadway exit. She said-

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2: Got a girl from the south side, got brazen hair. First time I seen her walk by, and I about fell up on my chair.

Cat Country 98.1. The Red Sox beating the Cubs this afternoon up at Fenway 4-3. Game one of a doubleheader today. The next game has been moved up earlier. It's going to start at 5:35 this afternoon as the Sox once again

Cat Country 98.1. We're just minutes away from quitting time and kicking off the weekend. If you are leaving work, seeing delays in the Providence area, nothing major. We're stop and go, though, on 95 North from about Route 10 in Cranston up to 195. 95 South, pockets of heavy volume from Smithfield Ave down to the Providence Place Mall. 195 westbound, and that's crawling along from the state line over to the Washington Bridge and seeing some delays in North Scituate on both Route 6 east and west at this hour.

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0: Cat Country 98.1. It's the weekend as we prepare to hunker down as a nor'easter is heading our way. I'm looking at the Cat Country radar. It's been raining for the last couple of hours on the Cape, and it's starting to move north. So places like Aquidneck Island are already experiencing some rain, Block Island, and we're expecting rain throughout the area over the next few hours. And that rain's going to continue right through Monday. And we're talking gusty winds as well, with wind gusts 50 to 60 miles an hour along the coastline this weekend.
1: He's a ranch hand in a pinch, man. Hotter than the red on the cattle brand. Cause she's a gold digger with a quick trigger. A cast iron skillet swinging lid flipper. Now he's a double wide on the county line.

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Cat Country 98.1. It's the weekend and your drive at 5 is underway as we head home on a Friday evening. We're seeing some delays on 195 West from the East Shore Expressway getting onto the Washington Bridge. And 195 East is jammed up as well. 95 North looking pretty good. It's just a little stop and go near the Providence Place Mall. 95 South, pockets of moderate to heavy volume from Branch Ave down to Rhode Island Hospital. Everything else is in pretty decent shape right now.

0: time zone am I on? What country am I in?
1: It doesn't matter. It's 5 o'clock somewhere.
0: It's always on 5 in Margaritaville, come to think of it.
1: Yeah, I heard that.
0: You've been there, haven't you?
1: Yes, sir.
0: I've seen your boat there.

Cat Country 98.1, and because of the weather conditions, the Red Sox have moved up tonight's game up at Fenway. It's going to be starting in just a few minutes at 5:35 as the Sox once again take on the Chicago Cubs.

Cat Country 98.1. We're just starting to get some raindrops here in Providence, although it's been raining over in the New Bedford area, as well as the Cape and the Islands for a while now, and we're expecting that rain to pick up in intensity throughout tonight. The winds have been howling this afternoon. Tomorrow looks miserable, heavy rain throughout the day with gusty conditions. We're talking 50, 60 miles per hour possible along the coastline tomorrow.

Cat Country 98.1 winding down your drive at 5. Still seeing some delays on 195 West from the state line over to the Washington Bridge. The eastbound side also plugged up. 95 North in pretty decent shape. Just some slow spots near the Providence Place Mall. 95 South, moderate to heavy volume from Smithfield Ave down to the 146 merge.

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CAD Country 98.1, just after 6 o'clock as we await this nor'easter to hit southern New England. It's already been raining for a couple hours now on the Cape in the New Bedford area. We're just starting to see some rain here in Providence. We have a high wind warning in effect through Sunday, as well as a coastal flood advisory.

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Rain on the way for tonight. The wind is howling outside the Cat Country studios. We could see gusts as high as 40 miles an hour this evening. Tomorrow, the rain picks up in intensity, heavy at times, maybe even a thunderstorm in the afternoon, with wind gusts along the coastline between 50 and 60 miles per hour.

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We could see some power outages over the next 48 hours due to this nor'easter that's heading our way. We have wind gusts potentially along the coastline reaching 50 to 60 miles per hour, which could take down trees.

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7: We're back. 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Starting

of New England's country is Cat Country 98.1. Johnny taking over after 7 o'clock as we move into a stormy Friday night here at Cat Country. On a train.

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Southern New England's country, Cat Country 98.1. Zach John King set to open up some shows for Thomas Rhett. 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

Well, she went ahead and did it, didn't she? Talking about Ella Langley with Morgan Wallen there on Cat Country 98.1. But Ella passing officially Mariah Carey's record for number of weeks atop the Billboard Top 100 with 23 weeks for Choosing Texas, which is awfully impressive. Jake Owen now on Cat Country 98.1.

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Lauren Elena and Chase Matthew on Cat Country 98.1. Continued wet right through, it looks like Sunday. Chance of showers even for early on Monday with that nor'easter knocking at our door.